0: make it our own, and we just kind of went to town, and it turned into what you will hear as hopefully an homage to it and also a little bit crowdy deep sea diver tribute to it.
1: Cool. Yeah. Okay, before we play it, you want to tell the people what was playing when you had your first kiss?
0: Oh my God. Okay, it was probably something from the Clueless soundtrack.
1: Perfect. Perfect answer.
0: Yeah.
1: Rolling with My Homies, maybe?
0: Yeah, sure.
1: Yeah. You know what was playing during my first kiss was just silence, just awkward silence in my bedroom on my 14th birthday. Okay. Nobody cares. We're going to play this cover now. I'm so excited. I have to tell you, too, when this came into my inbox, I went, hell yeah. Yes, I'm so excited. Okay, so I'm really excited for people to hear it. Here it is. This is a deep sea diver cover of Teardrop.

0: That's the deep sea diver version of Teardrop by Massive Attack. Yay!
1: Yes.
0: It was so loud in here. You should know that, you may know this already, but you might not, that I love Massive Attack very, very, very much. And all trip hop. So I was really excited to see that you did this. This is like a mashup of two of my favorite things.
2: Deep was this song your intro to Massive Attack?
0: You know, strangely enough, I don't remember what it was. It might have been this.
2: Yeah.
0: It might have been any part of the Mezzanine album.
2: Yeah.
0: But probably that.
2: Yeah.
0: Of course, I can't remember. I can't remember yesterday. I can't remember that nothing was playing during my first kiss, but...
2: Silence.
0: Just silence. You never forget that.
2: Yeah, just mouth noise.
0: So who'd you guys... Tell me more about the making of this song.
2: It's like... This one was totally constructed like in my home studio. We were just kind of, I think Peter and I played it on drums and guitar, kind of White Stripe style, a few times. And we just really rely heavily on like, we'll just throw a phone in the corner and put like, you know, a voice memo on, record it, and come back and listen like, okay, that feels good. And I didn't want to be too precious about it. So we just kind of started recording at my house. And then Elliot came in and threw down some sweet synths on top of it. And it's always funny, like when we learn how to play something live that has only really existed in the studio. Because a lot of times on records, you know, you're like fleshing them out during rehearsals, touring on songs, but it's kind of fun to do it this way because it's just pure instinct of where to go. Mm. And I had a great time. And then Andy Park, a longtime like co-producer and mixer, he just took all the files and mixed it, and sounds awesome.
0: And you were saying while we were listening to the song that those vocals are difficult to
2: They're
0: to
2: so.
0: Do.
2: Beautiful and ethereal and hard, actually. Yeah, those kind of like, they're like, I call them very floral melodies where you're kind of hopping different intervals over the, like very quickly.
0: Yeah.
2: It almost like when I first got it back, it sounded like it was auto-tuned, but there's no auto-tune on it. I don't know. I got kind of insecure and then I grew to love it. Yeah.
0: Well, it sounds great. Don't be insecure.
2: Thank you.
0: Yeah.
2: We all get insecure, right?
0: That's for sure. It's hard when you're in the public eye. It's easy to get insecure about things. Anyway, I think you're great.
2: Thanks. Yeah, I think you're awesome.
0: Thanks.
2: Too.
0: So what's next? Other than you've got a couple shows, are you going to be making more music? Is this just a taste of what's to come? Or am I?
2: I love, like any time spent in the studio, there's going to be something that like rubs off on like future writings. And I'm hoping to actually play a brand new song at these shows coming up. Working on it. This is very old school, Jessica, of me. Wait till like the day before to finish the lyrics before a show, but use the show to finish the song.
0: Yeah.
2: As like a catalyst for it, you know? That's how You Go Running was. I wrote You Go Running back in the day in our 12 passenger van. Whenever it used to be when everything used to fit in our van, which is so crazy now. I wish it still did, but we were a smaller band then. And I wrote all of the lyrics an hour before the show.
0: I don't
2: want to do that.
0: You operate on a deadline.
2: I do operate on deadlines. Yeah. Not that I'm like a crazy procrastinator, but I don't know. Sometimes you just need that to like not be overthinking things. So
0: yeah,
2: we'll see.
0: Well, you're not a crazy procrastinator, but I am. So
2: yeah,
0: I can hold up that part of this relationship.
2: Incredible.
0: So what else are you going to do this summer?
2: I'm going to go chill in Oregon. I think we're going to Manzanita, like right after the shows.
0: Nice.
2: And because we've had time off, like, you know, this last kind of late winter and spring, and just kind of use it to like regenerate. But I haven't really gone on vacation. So I think we're going to go down there and just stare at water and sit on the beach.
0: Manzanita is so scenic and beautiful.
2: Yeah.
0: It's going to be great.
2: I love it.
0: Okay. Well, thanks for coming by today. It was really nice to have you. And you know what we're going to do?
2: What's up?
0: We're going to listen to it again.
2: Again. Woo!
0: It was that good.

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3: It's Drive Time here on KEXP, listener-powered radio. Thank you so much for being here with us today. My name is Evie Stokes. You just heard some Taurus in their cover of Wandering Star by Portishead, and Julia Jacklin also in the set doing a cover of Bjork's Army of Me, and then, of course, Deep Sea Diver twice doing their cover of Massive Attack's Teardrops. So much fun to have Jessica come through and talk about that song, and I can't wait to play it for you again soon. It will be out on Tuesday. It's released on Tuesday, so you'll be able to purchase it then. But for now, you're just going to have to wait. You're going to wait through the weekend. And you should go and see them over next weekend on Friday and Saturday. They're going to be going through Oregon and then playing here in Washington State in Carnation. All right. Thank you so much to everybody. Thank you for the lovely feedback. I'll pass this along to Deep Sea Diver. Jonathan in West Seattle, Yost in Redmond, Carmel in Enumclaw, Rob in Bellingham, Chris in Portland, Smitty in Seattle, Ron and Leshai all listening in today, Joshua in San Diego, beautiful San Diego, Kevin in San Francisco, Jennifer in Ballard, and Willow in Ballard. I love that name. Jen on Orcas. Hi, Jen. And Savi all listening in today and loving hearing that new song. So, if you have requests or suggestions today, let us know. 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You can let us know where you're tuned in from, what you're up to today, what you got planned for the weekend. Oh man, I'm so excited that it's the weekend. I can't even properly describe to you how excited I am. I'm going to sit on my couch tomorrow and it's going to be great. I say that and then, you know, an hour into the day, I'm going to be on my seventh hour of cleaning. That's math that makes no sense. Okay, here's some Deltron 3030. This is Positive Contact. That's KEXP.

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0: Applesauce and some nice red beans.

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1: Hello, thanks for joining today. Hope you're doing well. Some Tribe Called Quest in the set, Ham and Eggs from People's Instinctive Travels in the Paths of Rhythm. Gorillaz in there with their version of Rocket that comes from D-Sides, released in 2007. And the latest from RIP Magic, Screwdark. They're a quartet out of London, formed by DJ and sound designer Marco Pini. And Deltron 3030 at the top, Positive Contact from their self-titled album from 2000. Excited to see them when they come through town on tour. They are going out supporting Gorillaz on a tour going all the way through October 31st, which is their landing spot in Seattle, the last show of the North American portion of that tour. Excited to have them come through, as always. So, hey, good to hear from so many of you. Carl Hines checked in. Hey, my friend, he's in the Bay and listening today. Shane in Chico, Matt in Pismo Beach. JP's listening from Seattle today. Anton in Minneapolis and many more. Good to hear from you. So earlier, our friend Jessica Dobson was in premiering a new song with us and requested a song, and I completely missed it. I want to play it for her now. This is from the new Vince Staples record called Crybaby. The song is The Running Man, and it's KEXP.

them. Passing down the lessons learned from stepping on the cement. Grave some minor grievances, I still ain't finished grieving. Never talk to therapists that rarely call on Jesus. 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The thoughts stolen you from broken hearts, I know you think I changed. Music is a nightmare, I feel like Dana Dane.

Vince Staples, The Running Man, here on KEXP. Have you guys heard the new King Gizzard single yet from their forthcoming album, Alien Metal? Well, if you haven't, I'm going to play it for you now. This is Level 5. It's KEXP.

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Some Gurriers in there. Nobody's Coming to Save You. They're based out of Dublin. And then The Prodigy, also in the set Firestarter, sounding a little bit like that King Gizzard and the Lizard Wizard. Level 5 from the forthcoming album Alien Metal. Excited to hear that one in full. And Vince Staples at the top, The Running Man from the new album Crybaby, out in full now on Loma Vista Records. That record was the number one played on KEXP this week, which was cool to see because I really, really love this album. Love the direction that he's gone. I've always loved Vince Staples, but this is a cool new direction he's gone in. Okay. Should we party a little bit? Yes, says the crowd. There's two people in here and neither of them said anything, but I'll say to myself, yeah. Earlier, I was thinking about this song and I came running in on Larry as he was trying to like say something into a live on TikTok. So sorry about that, Larry. But he helped me remember what this song was. And it comes from The Fantasy, a DJ duo, The Fantasy. And this is called Summer Night in Harlem. Comes from Secret Mixes Fixes, Volume 14. It's KEXP.

0: at the Waterfront Village with my friend, the zombie, Jonathan. You're looking good. Jonathan just got an awesome face paint job. What do you think?
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2: It's Drive Time here on KEXP. Just heard some Rodriguez Inner City Blues from Cold Fact. A new remix of Automatic's Don't Wanna Dance, that one done by Mario C. And Tony Joe White teaming up with Flying Mojito Brothers. Well, that they did a rework of Poke Salad Annie. And the fantasy at the top, Summer Night in Harlem. Thanks to my friend Larry Mizell Jr. for showing that one to me and also reminding me of it when I couldn't remember the name of it earlier today. And lovely to have you here. Thanks for tuning in. Here's some LCD Sound System from This Is Happening, a song called You Wanted a Hit. It's going to build for a little while longer. Let's all enjoy it together. It's KEXP.

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0: new from Factory Floor, Buzzsaw, the name of that song. Some jungle in there, The Wave, from the forthcoming album Sunshine, out on the 14th of next month. And Prince and the Revolution, singing about America from Around the World in a Day. Avivio Sound Machine with a new single called Return to Sender. It came out on Merge a couple months ago. And LCD Sound System's You Wanted a Hit, from This Is Happening, a great album from 2010, released on DFA Records. Also known as James Murphy's label. All right, good to be here with you today. Thank you so very much for tuning in. I'll be back in just a couple minutes.
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0: All right, it's time for me to step out of the way, but you have the one, the only, Lace Cadence up next with The Continent from 7 to 10 p.m., so make sure that you stick around for his show, and I want to say thank you so much. I was having a crappy day, and I came in, and I feel much better now, so thank you for hanging with me and for brightening my day. Thanks to Megan and to Russell for helping out behind the scenes, and on this day in 2012, Frank Ocean released the incredible album Channel Orange, and I'll play you a couple from that, including this one. Forrest Gump. It's KEXP.

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0: Every Friday, 7 to 10 p.m., I'm your host, Lace Cadence. Well, ain't no more African teams in the World Cup. We held on strong, but it's time to move on. I hate having to say it, but it's the truth. I've got some very special guests in the studio today with me. They're going to remain nameless. My brother's in here. But got to keep it a buck. You know, I was hoping we'd get a little bit further and have a stronger showing. I wasn't trying to do this show until a bit later. I said I'd do this show when there's no more African teams left. That's the case. So we're going to celebrate all the countries that made the Cup, which was a record-setting year this year. I believe it was 11 countries. Let me count these real quick. Yeah, 10, okay? It was 10 countries, and that's definitely a first. I think the most in a previous cup was 5 or 6, so we almost doubled that number, which is a, you know, impressive showing from the African nations this year. We're going to go in alphabetical order, which will start with Algeria. A lot of good music to offer from Algeria, of course. Cape Verde, or Cape Verde, will be second. They had the Cinderella run, got robbed of beating Argentina, in my opinion. You know, I digress. Shout out to Cape Verde, man. That was an amazing run they had. So after that, we'll go into Cote d'Ivoire, celebrating the elephants of Ivory Coast. Then we'll move on to the DR Congo. Shout out to my leopards out there. Egypt, too. Salah, they had a good run there at the end. Also, in my opinion, got robbed. One of the best goals in the tournament was brought back and disallowed. So shout out to Egypt. We're definitely going to celebrate them. I know they got some good funk and soul from the early 80s out of Egypt. So shout out to the Pharaohs. And we'll move on to Ghana, the Black Stars, of course. Pretty disappointing showing. I'll leave it there for my Black Stars, but we're still going to celebrate. Lots of good music to play from Ghana. Then we'll take it to Morocco, the last holdout of Africa, one of the strongest teams for sure in the continent. Celebrate with that, some Moroccan music for sure. Up next would be S. Moment of silence for my Lions. Just an absolutely devastating loss. I was there in person, brother. I watched it happen in front of my eyes. Okay. You guys know I get one of those every show, okay? Now I'm done. Not hard for me to play some Senegalese music, so we'll do that when we get to the S portion. And then we'll take it to South Africa. Bafana, Bafana, they also went out pretty early. But me playing music from Senegal and South Africa will not be an issue. And we'll end it out with Tunisia, the Eagles of Carthage. I was proud of Tunisia. They had a good run, too. So that's the order we'll go in. Should be a fun little journey here. I was talking to my brother Russell. Music nerds will definitely enjoy this show tonight. And we'll start the journey again, like I said, in the wonderful country of Algeria. So let me pull up this Algeria playlist I got here for y'all. It's gonna be real funky to kick it off with Algeria. Y'all, feel free to check in too. One of the bigger parts of the show is hearing from the audience here at KEXP, 206-903-5397. If you'd like to send a text in worldwide, you can send an email in dj@kexp.org. You can always hit me on the gram at Lace Cadence. All right, let's get this journey going, y'all. We're going to kick it off in Algeria, celebrating the African nations that made the World Cup. We're going to kick it off with Algeria. I got one from Ait Meslanyeni, tune called El Fen right here. I was pumped on this folder when I put this one together because they got some funky jams here. So kick it off with this one on our journey across the continent, celebrating the World Cup today, y'all. Kicking it off with Algeria. You got it locked in. Station where the music matters is KXP, y'all. continent.

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0: yes, yes. 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We're streaming worldwide. You know the vibes, y'all. It's the continent. I'm your host, Lace Cadence, with you guys every Friday, 7 to 10 p.m. Hey, we off to a strong start. I told y'all it's going to get funky. And the Algerians are not playing with the old school funk psychedelic feels. We got one from Zorra right here playing in the background. A tune called Badala Zamana. Let me run this back, actually. It's a good tune. This was released in 1977 by Algeria's own Zorra. Shout out to Derek Mazzoni. I saw he played that record in 2020. So this record hasn't been played in 6 years on the station. That's crazy. Shout out to Derek, though, the deep cut Derek. Let's see. Before that, we heard one from Ait Meslayani, a tune called El Fan off the Habibi Funk compilation. Again, we're kicking it off with some Algerian funk. El Fan, by way of Morocco, which we'll get to later, but his whole band was Algerian. So I wanted to sneak that into this set, but that was only two songs. So let's stick with Algeria. We got 3 hour show, so we can make sure we represent properly for each country. Let's stay in Algeria. Keep the music going. Tonight, my assignment for y'all, I want to know what your World Cup experience has been. And out of the countries that I named, do you have any personal experiences with these places? It could be anything. A best friend in high school, you went there. Your teacher in third grade was Algerian. Yeah, you know, I want to hear the random connections to the continent tonight as we go on this journey representing for the nations that made the World Cup, because we ain't got no more left.
1: What the? Come on, man. We had double what we usually have. We couldn't eat. Come on.
0: Okay, that's my second outburst of the show. I promise I won't do too many, okay? you got a lot into the continent. Let's get this one from Fadul right here. See, it sounds like some James Brown off top. This tune called Baslama Habibi. Yep, we represent tonight. Algeria in the building for the next break at least.

Yes, you got a latte in KSP.org. Oh, we got real funky there, representing Algeria. Great way to kick off the show tonight. Celebrating the African nations that made it into the World Cup this year. We were hoping for a little bit better showing, but hey, we still gonna represent. We got a funky tune here playing in the background, actually, from Otto. I don't even want to mispronounce the French name. Atopois Dion Complot is the name of the tune by Ahmed Malik. We just heard one from him last tune. Boy, listen to this one. This one's funky. Do yourself a big favor. Head over to KEXP.org. Make sure you check out the live playlist. I'm going to put the notes up to all these artists, some background info, and you can always heart the songs you particularly like, and they will send them to a folder for you guys. You can always revisit your liked songs after listening live through the apps, iOS and Android available, and always at KSP.org in the Listen Live feature. Man, this one's good. I love Keisha to just play this one. Before this one, we heard another one from the same artist, a tune called Silence des Cendres off the Algerian folk and pop compilation. We heard one from Malik Mohamed, a tune called Ruhiya Hafida. Back-to-back Habibi Funk Records kicked off that set with one from Fadul. Baslama Hibiti. Hibibti, excuse me. Ended out the last set with one from Zora. All by way of Algeria. That was a good way to kick off the set, y'all. So let's see. Let me dig into some of these notes here. Fun fact, actually, about Algeria. They stunned the football world by defeating West Germany 2-1 in the 1982 World Cup. It was one of the greatest upsets to this day in tournament history. It was an unheard-of upset. So shout-out to Algeria. Kicking us off strong here. So we're doing alphabetical order, which means we need to take our way over to Cape Verde, Cap Verde, which we can do. I feel like a good way to kick off the Cap Verde set is one from the legendary islander Tito Paris, one of the more known artists from Cap Verde. I'm excited to play some music from this place, man. What a beautiful showing they had in the cup. Just straight Cinderella story. Let's kick it off here. One from Tito Paris. Dansa, Mami, Criolla. We're going to be all over the place genre-wise tonight, y'all. Doing it for these African countries and representing the culture, y'all. It's

Boy, I was so excited to do this show. We're on a journey today, y'all. Representing for Cape Verde right now. Let's stay on the journey. Just want to chime in real quick and say we started with Algeria, and now we're on to Cape Verde. Oh, what a splendid ordeal. Check in, y'all. You know how to do it.

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1: These guys are pioneers, man. They definitely, like, pretty much put Cavalzouk, which is its own genre, on the map. So big shout out to Lividity, first time playing them and some Cape Verde music on the show. Crazy, I haven't done that before. Before this, another legend out of Cape Verde, it's archipelago known for its rich musical heritage, Looney Johnson, with a tune called Homie Grande. His work had a lot of rhythms of kazumba, which I love some kazumba, some zouk, of course, and other African and Caribbean influences, man. He's got quite the discography, as I like to say. Kicked it off with one from Tito Paris, all Cape Verde in that set. We're going to do one more. That's a tune called Danza Ma Mi Criolla. Born in Mindelo, São Vicente, he grew up in a deeply musical family. A master of the guitar, cavaquinho, and the bass. He's a global ambassador for traditional Cape Verdean sounds and genres like morne, coladiera, and funana. I'm gonna learn y'all today. You see what I'm saying? Okay, that was really, really aggressive love bomb. I apologize, guys.
2: I scared my damn self.
1: Oh, they switched it up.

0: boy, that's going into favorites. How's everybody feeling out there? Lovely, lovely Friday afternoon. I want to wish everyone love and safety heading into this weekend. Please do check in with your boy. I'd love to hear from you guys on this very special edition of The Continent. 206-903-5397. If you can send a text in, please do so. Worldwide, djkxp.org. Getting the electronic mail. And of course, you can always hit me at Lace Cadence for the good old requests and shout outs. I'm going to keep saying it tonight. I want to hear y'all's personal experiences with these countries, okay? I know y'all got some. I'm going to name the list off again. Algeria, Cape Verde, Cote d'Ivoire, DR Congo, Egypt, Ghana, Morocco, Senegal.
1: The Lions of Taranga. Damn it.
0: Mini outbursts, sorry guys. Senegal, South Africa, and we're going to end it out with Tunisia. So if any of those countries have any true or personal meaning to you, I'd love to hear the story and share it on air. Hit me up, y'all. Very special edition tonight of The Continent. All right, let's keep it moving here. I got one from Luis Morias. Tune called Boas Festas. We're going to keep it on Cape Verde. Looks like we're doing two breaks for each country. I think that'll work out timing-wise tonight, so make sure we offer some good stuff from each country, but especially a place like this. Just an amazing story in this year's World Cup. So let's play some traditional vibes from the beautiful island of Cape Verde. It's KXP, y'all.

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2: Oh yes, you got a lot in. Station where the music matters, y'all. It's KEXP. Man, I've been enjoying the journey so far, y'all. Hope y'all can say the same. Cordas do Sol right here. Acclaimed Cape Verdean musical ensemble from Santo Antão. Formed in 1994, blending traditional island styles. They're best known for their poetic storytelling, vibrant arrangements, and global tours. Shout out to Cordas do Sol. By way of Cape Verde. Before that, Luis Moraes with Boas Festas. Last set, we heard one from Lividity, Looney Johnson. And kicked off the Cape Verde sounds with Tito Paris. Man, this is so cool. We're taking a journey, y'all. Two countries down. 2 hours to go. We're gonna have to speed it up a little bit. But I really wanted to rep for Cape Verde because, as I mentioned, they had such an amazing story, this cup. They deserved it. I know it's top of the hour, and I know I've been asking for personal stories. I'd love to hear from y'all about any personal connections you have to one of these countries that made the cup this year. Or honestly, any personal stories you have about Africa. It could even be my show bringing you into the diaspora. Whatever it may be, let's share this evening, okay? So I've been hesitant to click the messages because I've seen it blinking quite a bit today. So I'm going to do that in these next couple talk breaks. Get some shout-outs out on the air and talk about some of these stories. So feel free to check in with me, y'all. Please do. 206-903-5397. Worldwide, you can send an email in djkexp.org. And of course, Lace Cadence on the gram. You know the jams. Yeah. Cool show so far, man. Also, I meant to say, Cape Verde is the smallest nation by population to ever qualify for a FIFA World Cup ever, and went on to almost eliminate Argentina, which would have been... That would have been special. I think a lot of people would have enjoyed that. But wasn't in the cards. I want to keep playing music from Cape Verde. I have like way more, but we got to keep moving, okay? What we're going to do right now is we're going to take it to a country that I did not need to pull much from, okay? And it's going to change up the vibes because people from Congo like to party, okay? A lot. So we're going to play some party music to represent for the legendary DR Congo. And you know we're going to sneak in some soukous. Are you kidding me? But I do that all the time. So we can't go to a place like Côte d'Ivoire. See, here I go. I'm glad I caught myself. Okay. Woosa, brother. Okay. We're going to do Côte d'Ivoire now. I was reading DR Congo because it's next after that. But third country is going to be Côte d'Ivoire. Okay. And that's what I meant to say. People in Congo like to party too. That's true. But... Cote d'Ivoire, they really like to party. And there's no way we can do this without starting out with some Magic System. Boy, that was long-winded. I'm sorry, guys.

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3: Oh, yes. The legendary DJ Arafat revolutionized this fast-paced, high-energy Ivorian dance style. Born in Abidjan in 1986, he dominated the Francophone scene for over 15 years with 11 studio albums. Known for his energy, high-energy dance moves, and fusion of hip-hop and electronic sounds, DJ Arafat is like a true Ivorian legend. He passed away in a tragic manner in a motorcycle accident, like at the peak of his career, but have to honor that brother if we're doing Côte d'Ivoire. Before that, another one from Ivory Coast that I've become a big fan of, Didi B. Played his music a lot on Overnight Afrobeats back in the day with Mo. Mo was from Côte d'Ivoire, so I learned about Côte d'Ivoire a lot through Mo, who was my assistant back in the day. Kicked off this set with one from Magic System, probably the most popular song to ever come out of Ivory Coast as far as electronic pop music goes. Magic System with Premier Gaou. That record came out in, I actually don't know when the record came out, but the group was formed in 1996 in Abidjan. So, was happy to get some Arafat in, represent for the Ivory Coast real quick. But I want to keep it moving here and get to Congo, because I know I have at least two breaks of Congo music. You guys know I'm a sucker for some sukus. That would be a good t-shirt, wouldn't it? Sucker for some sukus. Maybe I'll make that. That would be cool. But I digress. How should we do it? Should we start with sukus? Start with some more current sounds? Start with some of the legends, like some Papa Wemba, some Fale Ipupa? There's a lot of legends to go to from Côte d'Ivoire. I didn't make a specific folder for some of these countries because I was like, all I gotta do is just think and type a name. I like that. Let's maybe start with some Papa Wemba because he's a real G. So I can just go and type that in. I know it's a legendary. Let's start with Sai Sai. It's a go-to there. Just represented for, again, Côte d'Ivoire, Ivory Coast. The third nation of, I believe it will be 10 African countries we will cover today in the rest of the show. So far we've hit Algeria, we hit Cape Verde, we just hit Côte d'Ivoire, and now we're about to move on to DR Congo. After that will be Egypt, then Ghana, then Morocco, then Senegal, then South Africa, and finally ending it out with Tunisia. Forward to shouting out some of y'all, because I've got some real cool texts and some cool personal stories today. I asked for them and you guys delivered. Thank you so much. Please continue to do that. I love learning about y'all and your experiences with Africa. Feel free to hit me up, 206-903-5397. 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All right, y'all, let's take it over to Congo. It's going to be hard for me to not play the rest of the show, Congo. But we'll kick it off with the legend, Papa Wemba, and one of his biggest tunes by the name of Sai Sai. Right here, Station Where the Music Matters, y'all. We celebrating Africa and the World Cup, y'all. It's the continent.

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3: Oh my goodness. Woo! Can you guys tell the Congo the Inos B got me going? Boy, he cooked with this tune right here. Inos B. Him and Diamond Platnumz, who I've highlighted a lot over the years, made one of the biggest songs to ever be made in Africa. I'm not lying. It's a tune called Yo Pe. I was contemplating playing that one, but I wanted to go with a little bit of a deeper cut and also just stay straight on Congo. No collabs, none of that. So y'all, do yourself a favor. Check out the Yo Pe video. It's Inos B featuring Diamond Platnumz of Tanzania. Oh man, what a fun show this has been. We halfway done, y'all. Still a long way to go, so hopefully I can make sure to sneak in every country as I plan to do. Before this, the legendary Fally Ipupa, tune called Ekole. That boy, man. He sold millions of records. Extremely talented, extremely successful brother. Fally Ipupa kicked off the Congo set for the World Cup Africa teams with Papa Wemba Sai Sai, the godfather of Congolese rumba. He actually passed away while performing on stage in Cote d'Ivoire at the Femua Festival in 2016. And I remember I heard that, I was like, well, you know, that's like being a professional golfer and like dying on your backswing. There's worse ways to go out, is my point. So always got to send love and respect to the legend Papa Wemba. Let's see what we got going on. I told you it's gonna be at least two breaks of Congo music. We might sneak three in if I can get greedy here, but we're gonna get to some Sukus next. Before I do that, let's see. Let me rewind this so I'm gonna cheat a little bit, talk a little extra. I got 3 minutes to do some shout outs, okay? I'm gonna do it over this song. So first text I got at 7:02 was actually from Nick. And he said he was listening to some Bambino, but he just wanted to check in, send some love. Nick, thank you, brother. I appreciate that a lot. We got 206 number set. Here come the lasers. Well, you got that right. Aggressive. I'm sorry, y'all. Sometimes I get my levels mixed up and the love bombs come in strong sometimes. What can I say? Okay. We got John in Capitol Hill. Said he's loving the tunes already. That was early in the show. John, I see you, brother. Thanks for checking in. Ashley. Let's see. Ain't that the truth, Ashley? Huh. I want to read Ashley's message. I'm not sure she would want me to on air. It ain't nothing bad, but basically, to sum up what this young lady said is, well, if you're being honest, Africa is basically always in the World Cup. You better talk to him, Ashley. You better talk to him. Not sure how you're from Iceland, but word. I digress. That's my comment. That's my phrase tonight. I digress. We're not going to get into all that, Ashley, but are you spitting some facts? Okay. Oh, I'd love to see that. Matt in Rainier Beach. Let me see. Take it away. Yes, Masala Forever. Yeah, Matt RB. That's the truth, man. African teams were the most fun in the World Cup to watch. I have to agree with that. I got one from Steve here. He said, I have beautiful memories of spending time in Congo in my early 20s. And that's where I'll end because the rest of the stories are not permittable for air. Okay. Okay. I appreciate that, man. Oh, my goodness. I love that. Yo, Matt in Rainier Beach, thank you. Thanks for checking in, too. Steve, thanks for checking in. Cat San Diego, Cape Verde. She said Cape Verde didn't get smashed. They actually almost beat Argentina. That's what I said. That's what I said. The Egypt game was sad. Agreed. We all really wanted them to get through. So hopefully there's some good vibes on the behalf of these teams for the next cup to push them a little bit further. But send some love out to San Diego and Kat checking in got venting in Spokane Valley. And so Morocco's in the host countries for the 2030 World Cup. So they're automatically qualified. I actually didn't think about that. Vinton, thanks for learning me today. I didn't even realize that. That's what's up. Lynn in Portland checking in. She's talking about conspiracy theories. Hold on, I gotta lean in closer for this one. What are we talking about? That ain't even no conspiracy, Lynn. You're speaking the truth. We all know it. I feel like they're not even really trying to hide certain things this year. They're just like, yeah, this is the way it's gonna work. You're just like, what? That's not fair. Oh, yeah, Lynn. Agreed. Got one from Stacy here. Went to the University of Dar es Salaam. That is so tight because my grandfather taught at the University of Nairobi. He was a geography professor there for many moons. That's so tight. Thanks for sharing that. Eric in Fremont just sent some love in. Rob in New Jersey had a little something to share about his son. He said when my son was younger, he used to have this map, the countries of the world game. When your show came on, I said, wonder, can you still get all the countries in Africa? So he tried it again, and he got 95%.
0: That needs an air horn.
3: Rob, give your son a big high five on behalf of Lace Cadence, okay? Love that. Shout out to New Jersey. Rob, thank you for checking in, man. That was a wonderful story to share. Okay, I got one more, and then I'm going to stop talking because there's still a lot left. Keep coming. Keep them coming, y'all. This is great. Okay, Carrie in White Center, she sent me a good one. Lace, one of the greatest memories of my life was watching the 2010 World Cup from Kisumu. Oh, that's in Kenya. It was my first visit to the continent, and I was in love with everything, and the World Cup made it all the better. Waving Flag by Kanan. I will get older when I'm a tanda. That was the World Cup anthem. Was bumping everywhere. Venezuelans were shattering eardrums, and people were rocking with their Obama president shirts. Oh, the good old days. Vibes were high and everybody held each other up after Ghana's heartbreaking knockout. I remember that. What a time to be on the continent, even far away from where the games were held. You know what? Carrie's gonna get a little love bomb for herself. I said her too. I'm not sure. Her, him, whatever in between. I just want to send you some love for that. That was really great. Y'all, please keep this theme going. It's really dope. 206-903-5397. 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Okay, guys. I doubled up. I talked for 5 minutes instead of 2.5, and now we're going to play some sukus, and we're going to break a sweat, okay? No way we're going to do this without some pepe kale. Bye.

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1: 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You can always hit me on the DMs at Lace Cadence. We got one from Freddie Day Majunga right here. Legendary Soukous artist by way of Madagascar, actually. But a huge, huge rapper for Congolese Soukous. Before that, the legend Pepe Kale with my favorite song of his, Roger Mila. Legendary Congolese Soukous singer and bandleader known for his multi-octave vocal range and imposing physical nature. He was a big dude. Like, very big dude. He became one of Africa's biggest musical exports. And I wanted to read this. His 1991 hit, Roger Mila, is globally celebrated Pan-African anthem honoring the legendary Cameroonian footballer's historic 1990 World Cup performance. So basically, Roger went in the studio and just basically made a song telling Roger Mila that he likes him and naming off other players that he likes. That's the whole song. That's pretty tight.
2: Exactly, Freddie. I thought that was funny too.
1: Oh boy. So we had some Congo in the last set, some different styles, some NOS B, some more current music. We also heard some Fale Pupa and some Papa Wemba. So much good music to offer from Congo, but you know what, guys? We have just under an hour left. I'm gonna have to start rushing this, okay? We gotta get to Egypt. It's not just about my personal life tonight, okay? Because Egypt, this Egypt folder I put together, I said, bro, there is some jams in here. So what stories you got for me coming up here? Let's do another good talk break, top of the hour. Please do share some good stories, some good memories of Africa. You know how to do it, y'all. Station where the music matters. You got it locked in.
3: The continent!
1: Boy, tonight's been fun. Thank you guys so much. I go by the name Lace Cadence once again. With you guys every Friday, 7 to 10 p.m. Gonna put some sprinkles and some echoes on this. Gonna put some sprinkles and echoes on this beat. Sprinkles, sprinkles. All right, y'all, let's take it to Egypt, man. I'm telling you, I was pumped to play this Egypt folder for you guys. Celebrating all the African nations that made the World Cup this year, y'all. What up to my Pharaoh? Shout out to Egypt.

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1: You guys, I think we experienced that together. Because Holy Spirit, was this song nasty. Oh my goodness. I remember I was putting this folder together. I listened to this one twice. I said, oh my goodness. This brother, Mehdi Al-Husseini, is a wizard on the keyboard. What? What? Are you guys hearing how funky this... What are they...

to be slapping this one in the car, trust me. The brother Mahdi El-Husseini, an acclaimed Egyptian keyboardist and composer, celebrated for pioneering the use of electronic keyboards like the Moog synthesizer in Arabic music at the forefront. Discovered by age 16 by Raed El-Sanbati, he played in Kulthum's orchestra and spent over a decade as a key member of Abdel Halim Hafez's band, which is a legendary ensemble. Well, I'm glad I shared this with y'all today. This is a top selection of the show so far for me. My goodness. Before this, good brother Fadul with a tune called Sid Ledad. It's a cover of Papa's Got a Brand New Bag, if you didn't pick that up. Fadul and his accompanying three-piece band played energetic and aggressive songs in 1970s Casablanca and Egypt. Kicked it off with one from Al Masrian, groundbreaking Egyptian pop and disco band formed in 1977. And a tune called Langa 79, and also the drum break in this song? My goodness. Be nice, guys. How's everybody feeling out there? This has been a cool 2 hours. The show is whizzing by. I still got a few countries to cover, so let's sneak in one more set here with this Egyptian folder, because it's just too good. I'm gonna keep collecting these beautiful stories you guys are sending me. Do a big, big, big shout out break next talk break. Love y'all. Thanks for checking in so much. 206-903-5397 worldwide, djkxp.org. You can always hit me on the personal tip at Les Cadence. You know the vibes, y'all. Man, it's really, really fun to represent for the continent in a way like this, to showcasing different cultures, different countries, different styles of music, all through the beautiful game of football. So like I said, I've been excited to do this show for y'all. So thanks y'all for going on this journey with me. I got one up next from a band I absolutely love called The Scorpions. Also featuring Saif Abu Baker. This is a tune called Nile Waves. Oh, your boy's feeling so good this evening. It's just a splendid Friday evening. And the music is splendid. What else could we ask for? You know what I mean? Can you tell this next one's just gonna be funky off top? I sure can. We having fun tonight, y'all. Station where the music matters, KXP. Africa to the world, baby. We doing this for Egypt right now. What up, Egypt? My goodness gracious.

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3: The Egyptian section of the show has been probably one of my favorites. I'm noticing that there's a lot of collaboration between, you know, some musicians and artists from different countries, but there's a connection to Egypt and all these past songs we've been playing. My goodness, the funkiest. We got one from the Scorpios here, Mashena, which is We Went. Mashena. And the Scorpios is actually a 10-piece London-based collective blending traditional Arabic, Egyptian, and Egyptian rhythms, Sudanese desert blues, and psych funk. Formed after the members fled the 1980s regime in Sudan, they featured a diverse lineup with members from many different countries. Front woman Regia Ishag is the daughter of the guitarist from the 1970s Sudanese group The Scorpions, which I looked in the playlist and it's definitely like somehow I must have pasted something crazy happened and it was like talking about some band formed in Germany in 1965 by Rudolf Schechner. It's definitely not the Scorpions I was looking for, so I'm going to make sure I fix that, but you see the connections here within this beautiful set of Egyptian music honoring Mr. Salah himself and the beautiful pharaohs of Egypt. So we're moving along, y'all. So we started off with Algeria, then we hit Cape Verde, then we hit Cote d'Ivoire, then we took it to Congo. Now we are in Egypt, which means alphabetically the next team is going to be the Black Stars of Ghana. I also meant to say the cool fact about Congo, formerly known as Zaire. Let me run that back. DR Congo became the first sub-Saharan African nation to play in a FIFA World Cup in 1974, which is a crazy historical fact. So shout out to Congo for that. Then I want to sneak this one in about Egypt. Egypt has won the Africa Cup of Nations a record 7 times. That's more than any other country in Africa. Shout out to my Lions of Tananga coming off a considerably controversial win here last AFCON. Boy, the Lions of Tananga have been a source of so much stress for your boy lately, but I still love them. Yeah. Senegal Rec. But it's time to take it to Ghana, y'all. And I knew when I was gonna kick off the Ghana set, I knew it would have to be Okum for. It's my go-to Ghana song. I'm literally drawing a blank. Oh, I hate when this happens. Never mind, I remember. His name is Famille. And for some reason, this song really took my life over for like a year. I was going through a dark time, and this song really, really like helped put me in a better mood. I think you guys will know what I mean. I've played it a lot over the years, but to kick off the Ghana set, we're gonna do it with my brother Famille, Okumfor Kwadi. This is my ultimate jam right here, y'all. This will always get you in a better mood. And we'll move around Ghana. We'll hit some High Life. Gotta play some Igbo, some current stuff. We'll do a couple sets. Then we'll move to Morocco. Do a quick Senegal, quick South Africa, and end with Tunisia. I better hurry this up. I got 40 minutes left. I'm tripping. This might be a quick Ghana run here, guys. Okay? Well, let's kick it off in a positive way. One of my favorite tunes, Okumfor Kwadi from Famille by way of Ghana, y'all. Let's go!

0: continent.
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0: I'm gonna show you how to play the blues now. You just sit here and watch me.

0: It's KXP. Some Alhaj K. Frimpong right here. Legendary Ghanaian high life singer. I wanted to go deep cut because there's going to be a quick Ghana set. I've done the equivalent of two shows dedicated completely to Ebo Taylor, so you guys know the vibes. Ebo is definitely the godfather of high life, but wanted to get some deeper cuts in real quick. We also heard one from King Promise. Wanted to sneak some newer sounds in from Ghana as well. One of my favorites from a few years ago, Ten Toes. That's also featuring Omalay. And we kicked it off with one from Famille, Okumfora Kwade is the name of that tune. Such a go-to, uplifting, positive joint for me over the years. We had back-to-back sets representing for Egypt before we took it over to Ghana. Representing for the Black Star, we're going to make it a short set because they had a short appearance.
1: Oh! I couldn't help it.
2: All my family members from Ghana, I couldn't help it. I'm sorry.
0: But I wanted to get on this talk break just a little bit early because I'm going to run through some of the stuff I've been hearing tonight from y'all. Such amazing messages tonight. The last message I read was from 7:23, so we're 2 hours behind. But better late than never. All right. So let's see. We got Paris checked in. Talking about her friend Muhammad, who was growing up from Morocco, and that's where we're actually going to go next, to Morocco. So, Paris, I hope you're still locked in, and I hope you can tell Muhammad to tune in as well. He's going to love this next set. Thank you for checking in, Paris. Clicking on some buttons here. We got Caroline from Seattle. Cool connection for her. Her prom date from high school is the son of this chief of the Maasai tribe in northern...
1: Hold on.
0: Caroline... That's kind of a high claim there. I have one of the most legendary pictures I've ever taken is on the side of a road in Kenya with my grandfather and my mother and my grandmother. We pulled over to use a bathroom and some Maasais, the tribe, came out of the bushes, quite literally. And I took a picture on the side of the road with this 6'8" Maasai dude, and it is a legendary picture. And they ended up inviting us into... It was a whole day of experiencing Maasai culture, so... Definitely wanted to read that one off. That's so tight. Caroline, I hope you're still locked in. Thank you for that. Simon in Tacoma sent some words of encouragement and good stuff in. He said, what up, Blaze? Simon in Tacoma locked in. Mad love for the cup. Best one ever with an African team. The Blaze of Fire. Senegal time soon come. I believe that. Le Lions of Taranga. He said his wife was a FIFA volunteer at every Seattle game. Boy, that was a good gig. Occidental Square, where my girlfriend was holding it down. She has been GM in that whole scenario. Shout out to my girl Martha, man. She's a real boss. She was in charge of all the Occidental Square shenanigans, along with another boss, Crystal. So two very dope women holding down the square. Just wanted to shout you out real quick, Simon. Thanks for checking in. Justin and Wenatchee checked in real quick, too. We got Patrice in Berkeley. Let's see. We got Eric in North Texas sending some love in. Pew, pew, pew, right back at you, my brother. I love Texas locked in. Chef Steve always locked in, sending love every week. That's my brother right there. Thank you, my brother Steve, for checking in. Tennessee sent some love in with Matt sent a dope message. He said it's going to be an awesome journey tonight through the continent. I was rooting for Morocco in the World Cup. I don't have any direct personal ties there. But I love the movie Casablanca, and I have Moroccan peppermint tea and Moroccan olive oil.
1: He's locked in.
0: Matthew. That's tight, bro. Yeah, well, you know, you can do a little research for yourself, Matthew. The relationship between Morocco and Senegal is a very love-hate relationship, okay? So when we got knocked out by Belgium in the most heartbreaking fashion, I was definitely not going to root for Morocco. I'm sorry. But you'll understand why. Just... We have the oddest relationship. But still, love to Morocco. I never gonna hate on Morocco, but... You know what I mean. Matthew, thank you for writing in. But I got Brett in Ballard sent some love in too. Said, Lace, my wife and I went to Morocco. Here we go with Morocco again.
1: What is it with Morocco? There's other places in Africa besides Morocco, guys. I know it's really beautiful and it has nice textiles and stuff, but come on!
0: You know what, Brett? I owe you an apology because I feel like I kind of took that out on you. Because Morocco is so amazingly beautiful. It's a beautiful place. So I don't blame people for going there. It's more Senegal banter, trust me. It's personal and it's just a joke. So anyways, Brett, you just had a dope message in, man. You said you went on your honeymoon to Morocco. You rode some camels. You was in the edge of the Sahara. You listening to Soukous and Marrakesh. And you was doing the thing. So Brett, thank you for writing in. I appreciate you. Leo and Lishu and Bainbridge sent some love in Grammar in Harlem. A lot of messages tonight, y'all. I'm barely getting through them. Let's see. Jeff and Seward Park sent some love in as well. Let me see what this brother had to say. Lace, checking in, eh, Lois? Yes, I'm doing well, my brother. Thank you, Jeff. Seward Park love coming in. Always love that. Jeff's a good brother. Lori and Bellingham sent some love in. Alan and Cap Hill. Kevin and Tumwater. Angie in San Francisco. There's a lot of numbers with no text, too. Boy, you guys are really on it tonight. Thank you, guys. I love y'all. I'll try to do one more before I get up out of here, but I be getting to talking too much, and then I got to shut up and play the music. I'm running out of time, guys. Okay, we're going to Morocco. Okay, it's gonna stay funky and it's gonna stay real good. Morocco. Great music, great food, great culture. What can I say? It's the continent, y'all.

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0: Dura right here with Hadi Tuni. But I have to sneak this in and put it as the air break. Because I literally have 14 minutes to go three more countries. I messed up, guys. I'm getting flushed over here. I'm playing the same song twice. I put the same hard eyes. Oh, you're doing too much. But we're going to do a speed run, okay? There's no way I'm not going to get through the countries, even though I messed it up. Okay. Shout out to Morocco. Okay. I just did a whole damn Senegal show. But I can't skip them, you know. So we'll just go Chonsek. We'll keep it easy, and we'll keep it safe. And we'll play one song from Senegal, because there's no way I can't represent my Lions of Taranga. Senegal, rec. But, let's see. Which one is this? No, I don't want to do that one. I want to do... Yeah, we can do that one. We can do that one. Bakar is a great song. And shout out to Dua. She has cuts. If you look at the playlist right

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Yes, yes, the legendary Chon Sek. My heart, my home, Senegal, Lions of Taranga. We only got 10 minutes left. I got to get to it, y'all. Let's take it to South Africa just for one little quick Amapiano joint. I want to send some love out to my brother Corbin and his lovely new wife. They just got married, and they hired me to come DJ a party for them tomorrow. And all they want me to do is play Amapiano and house music. I said, oh, you guys are in for a treat. So my day's going to be fun tomorrow. I'm taking a solo trip out to Whitby to celebrate with a lovely new couple and play some of my favorite music. But if we're going to do South Africa, we got to do this one. I'm playing this tomorrow for sure. Corbin, prepare yourself. I hope you got your shoes, dancing shoes, ready, my brother. Very special edition tonight of the continent. We've touched 9 countries now. We're going to end it out with Tunisia in this last 10 minutes. But we got to sneak one in from Senegal, we just did. And we're sneaking one in from South Africa, Felo Leti, my favorite DJ in South Africa. Also featuring Scott's Mafuma and Tazbati. Yebo, Lapo. Boy, this song had the club going crazy when it dropped. I'm trying to tell you guys.

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1: What a journey, y'all. Felola T right there representing South Africa. I feel really bad because I crammed in one song from a few of these countries here to end because I was just feeling myself and I got carried away with the timing. But we still did it, guys. And ladies. And all things in between. Now we're going to do this last talk break with some beautiful Tunisian music behind us to get up out of here. Make way for Street Sounds. Stas is in the building. Should be on the air from 10 to 1. Make sure you keep it locked in. Keep sending the loving like you guys have been with me, man. It's very helpful when we're in the booth. It's nice motivation, nice fuel to get through the later shifts. So send some love out to Stas if you still got it in you. After that mechanical breakdown with Charlize, 1 to 3, 3 to 6. Overnight with Greta, locked in. And of course, Saturday, always a full day of wonderful programming. I'm excited to go do this private party with my brother Corbin and his lovely new wife celebrating a new marriage out there on Whidbey. So I'm going to go get rested up, get my dancing shoes ready, and play a whole bunch of African house music. Tomorrow's going to be a good time. I will dedicate some time to staying after a bit tonight because I had so many messages I am going to have to sit after and look at a few of these and write back to some of y'all. So Stas, pardon me for having a computer screen pop up on you, but I'm going to write some of these people back tonight. Playing in the background right now from Tunisia is Ali Rahai. Rahai Tekwit is the name of this one. Some deep Tunisian cuts right here. I'll make sure I add this in the playlist. We heard one from Felola T to represent South Africa. Also one from Chonsek to represent Senegal. And we ended out the Morocco set with one from Roger Fakir. Also Elias Rabani Abu El Omari. We did it, y'all. We heard music from a lot of countries tonight. All 10 of the African countries that made the cup tonight, starting Algeria, Cape Verde, Cote d'Ivoire, DR Congo, Egypt, Ghana, Morocco, Senegal, South Africa, and ending here with Tunisia, y'all. I mean it when I say it's a real honor to come in here and do these type of shows for y'all. Spreading the culture, doing it with love. Can't ask for much else, y'all. I go by the name Lace Cadence. This is The Continent. Glad we got this one done today, y'all. Make sure y'all keep it locked in for Street Sounds. Up next from 10 to 1 a.m. You know the deal, y'all. It is The Continent.
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1: Play with fire.
0: And justice is, as any reasonable person would tell you, the finding of the truth. 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
1: Play with fire.
0: What is justice? What is the intention of justice?
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The app listeners, hello. It is me, Stas the Boss. I ain't been here in a month for Street Sounds. I was doing Juneteenth stuff. I was on Sunday Soul. I was, you know, out and about. Glad to be back here tonight. That last song you heard was brand new music from Seattle's own Brothers from Another, Big Dog Radio, off their album, The Long Way Home. So glad they're back. My little bros, what up? What up? Isaiah, what up? Biba, what up? That's my bros. Esty Knack and Mike Shab before that with Estupido. Spook before that with True Story. Yes, indeed, love her. Brand new music from Ken the Man. Popular, she sure is. Brand new Tierra Whack. Song is called Candle Wax. Dropped on Juneteenth, Wax Museum. So good. Conductor on the beats. Kicked that whole set off with Steve Lacy and SZA. Is it cool? Lacy about to drop. We all need it. Shout out to the Gemini Man. Got so much new heat for you tonight. Some old flames as well, but can't wait to play. Keep it locked. Street Sounds, KEXP Seattle and Alameda.

0: Listener Power Radio here at KEXP, station where the music matters. That was Gina, the Ready Made. That's Liv and Kareem Riggins. They're on tour right now in Europe. The album is album of the year to me. I don't care. I don't care what anyone has to say. I hope they get Grammy nominated, everything, all the things. Before that was BSA Gold out of Chicago. Song's called Better With Love. Multi-instrumentalist, incredible, incredible artist, my sis. Brand new Beyonce before that. You know I'm gonna play Beyonce on here. Song's called Morning Dew Donk. It's not new. For the hag hive, the old folks, the real ones that have been there since day one, before she could cuss. That's a tucked away song. I think it was supposed to come out with the B-Day. Morning Dew Donk. She went crazy. She Beyonce'd herself and went, changed the song up, flipped it, harmonized with herself. It's so good. Top of that set with Earthshine Shells. Daddy Died. She's becoming one of my favorite lyricists. People say she sound like Nicki. But she's her own thing. She's got bars. Check out her performance on Colors. Moving, moving, moving. So good. Daddy Died. Earthshine Shells. Coming up, I got brand new Tierra Whack. K1. Young Miami. Lotto. Trim. Girls Night. Let's go.
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2: Me, I'm not even led. 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

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K-1 before that with Good Girl. That album is immaculate. I'm so glad my girlfriend doesn't like her. She would have taken my girl from me. Lotto before that, brand new Lotto. Get Money Girl. Love her. Shout out to all my people in there. Hey, listening. Trem and Monaleo before that with Nobody Remix. Very, very good women rapping in this day and age. Melo Kaj at the top of that set with Cole featuring Polo Perk. Shout out to everyone listening to Street Sounds tonight on KEXP, 90.3 FM Seattle, 92.7 FM Alameda. Shout out to Ginger and Case. Shout out to KC.

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0: Bring it back. 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
1: When I can hit the block for a dime sack, bring that back. When you ain't need an app to go find that, bring that back. Cash transactions and calm debts, bring that back. 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
1: Brand new music from Seattle's own Brothers from Another. That's Isaiah. That's Cole. What up, Cole? I forgot to shout you out earlier. Nick Biba. Song's called Fast Car. Nima Schemes produced. Right in the Ruby Room, right here. Seattle. We never gonna let it go, man. Everybody put out music in Seattle. If you're waiting, if you're hesitant, put it out. We wanna hear from you. I hear there's new physics coming out too. I need it. Brand new music from my guy Cavalier and Logi. Song's called Bring It Back. Let's do it. Uncle John before that with Aura Farming. Do it as well. I love doing that. It's my favorite thing, my pastime, Aura Farming. Brand new music from Bobby, Seattle's own. Again, we doing lots of local tonight. Showing love. Song's called Link Up, featuring Pink Sifu. He about to drop. That's my guy, Bobby. Navy Blue and Earl Sweatshirt with Belladonna. Earl went crazy on his verse. Tierra Whack at the beginning of that set with Wax Paper. Spitting. Thanks for tapping in with me on Street Sounds, KEXP. You can always text 206-903-5397 or email dj@kexp.org. Hit me up. I'm here till 1 a.m. Charlize is up next with Mechanical Breakdown. Keep it locked. More jams on the way.

brand new music from Deani and Sally Mata. The song's called Long Acrylic. Deani is the daughter of Talib Kweli. She's got heat. Brooklyn, miss Brooklyn a lot. Before that was Rick Ross, French Montana, and Max B with Minx in Miami. Absolutely not. I don't care what season. No way, bro. Maybach music. Brand new Devin Morrison. Before that, Seafood Sam. The song's called Zodiac Sign. Love me some Devin. He's got a new album out called Sakura. His sophomore album. Joyce Rice on there, something. Knowledge, My Design, Silent J, Cube, Foggy Raw, We Are King, Ray Khalil. That's stacked. Go check that out. Coming up, I've got Chuku, Lord Jamonte, Baby Mother, Amare. 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We also have a wonderful app.

0: constant holding court and stacking bands. Of my own accord, took this gift and ran. She knew the name, heard the work, and could tell that it wasn't happenstance. That keep me hopeful, might pop and go coastal. Caught multiple estates, links with emeralds and no bulls. The run could be ephemeral, have a have not. Bet I get it right back, I got swole off a whole fool. Big pots of sober, filled to the brim with tripe, bitter leaf and okra. Feel like I'm him with this shit, I can't hold you. Been batting like Sandy Sosa, rolling with a clique full of soldiers like Nicoza Nostra. And while in any given day, in the rough procuring diamonds, though they may be duds, who's to say? Maybe attempts enough reason to pop champagne. Pour a little suds, pause the campaign. Have a have not, keep the coals hot. Fanning flames till my hand rod, all these sands of time stop. I wake and break the pavement to the bedrock. All of this so I can see y'all.
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1: Yeah, yo Tay, man. Let me put you on to something, man. You know what I'm

KEXP, Listener Power Radio. Baby Mother, Sea Loopers, with Wrist. Love that one. Take you back to the Franchise Boys era. Yup, J-Mon White T. Lord, Jamonte Obon before that with Nah, You're Mad Extra. Lex Records, Killing the Game. Lil Brother before that, the Yo-Yo remix. Had to take you back to 2005, just 21 years ago. Top of that set was Chuku with Bedrock. Brand new from Chuku. Go check him out. He's brilliant. Got about an hour and a half left of Street Sounds. You'll be hearing from Charlize. Coming up, No Worries, Beta, Future, Clips, Mikey.

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I am Stoss the Boss. Fridays from 10 to 1 a.m. is hip hop. That last song you heard was Mike with Zap off his 2023 album Burning Desire. Incredible. He's putting on a party in Herbert Von King Park in Brooklyn. It's going to be so good. Wish I could slide. Clips and Pharrell Williams before that with I'm Good. Love that one. Future, the Percocet and Stripper Joint. Personal fave. Future. Beta before that with Coffee. Sampling that Roy Ayers, rest in peace. Top of that set was No Worries with 86 Centra. Getting in the mix right now, playing the old flames. Jay-Z coming up next, Rock Marcy, High Tech, 50 Cent. Don't go nowhere, Street Sounds.

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0: open you like Issa. 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Ill nature, golden age rails feels ancient. 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
1: World up,
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1: That was some old school 50 Cent, In My Hood. The Massacre, his second album, so good. Before that was High Tech, featuring GT. Detroit Money Phone, ringing, ringing, ringing, ringing. Rock Marcy and Ka before that, rest in peace, Ka. Song's called Nine Spray, feeling gangster in here. Top of that set was Jay-Z, Jigga. He's in concert this weekend, anniversary, Reasonable Doubt, as well as the Blueprint. He is the Blueprint, the great. Coming up, more Old Flames, Juvenile, E-40, Mac Dre, for the Bay Area listeners. 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

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Freeway, Jay-Z and Beanie Siegel with What We Do. So good. Rockefeller. Mac Dre before that. Ugly. She Never Seen. That Genie of the Lamp album is so good. I revisited it the other day. 2004, the year I graduated. We went stupid, doo-doo, dumb on that. E-40. I hope I don't go back. Shout out to all the listeners in the Bay Area. Shout out to Alex, Pacifica, California. Hello. Casey's still here. Hey. Kick that set off with Juvenile. Ha. Coming up, I got brand new Nappy Nina. Shabazz Palace is on there. Happy belated to my big bro, Ishmael. Happy birthday to Larry Mizell Jr. What up, bro? Doja Cat coming up. Know Me, Gwen Bunn. Right here on Street Sounds.

0: Think I'm sending dirt and there's a charge that I can skirt.
1: I thought you just a stencil. She call you in the rental. It's Shanina Spento. Fly and swoop since Jim Crow. With a jiggy pinning every season. In the flicks we cheesing. Bust 1,000 raps every evening. She like when we leave. Custom with some vintage vines. 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
0: He like, they just eat fast food and gossip, and he ain't wrong.
4: Well, first, put these hoods up in a hearse. Grab the mics and rock it for the ones that did it first. The mail clerk, confessions for me, she twerk. She know me and Nina on the beat is getting murked. Well, first, put these hoods up in a hearse. Grab the mics and rock it for the ones that did it first. The mail clerk, confessions for me, she twerk. She know me and Nina

Street Sounds, KEXP, Seattle, and Alameda. That was brand new music from Gwen Bunn. Song's called Red Eye. She put out a little mixtape. Vibey, so good. It's called The Interim Volume 1. Go get it, go listen. Before that was Nomi with Sweet Talk, North Carolina and New York. She did that. Brand new music from Seven Davis Jr. Gold Diggers, what up to my bro? Doja Cat with Disrespectful. Love that one. She will be at the Climate Pledge Arena October 15th. Go see her. Top of that set was Nappy Nina, Swarby, and Shabazz Palaces with Mail Clerk, Local, Oakland, and Seattle in there. Got about 30 more minutes left. Then you'll be hearing from Charlize, Mechanical Breakdown. Got some new music I'm gonna play. Then I'm out. Street Sound, Stassi Boss, KEXP, Seattle, Alameda.

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0: It's Young T and he be that boy. 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You got a stage, then it's 1.1 for 1 hour. Came second to me, they so sour. 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Boys going down like Titanic sailor. Yada hearing him from Decatur. Flacco free it in a Costco plate of them samples. I'm ample. When that suit come on, I throw a tantrum. That's Igor, Igor, he a hot potato. Y'all small fries, for example. Now, don't run with the rattle log. I'm the catalog, I'm the human Adderall. Little, nah, you ain't in my category. Unicorn rare, better put a saddle on. Y'all rapidly rap, y'all critically claim they gassing you up. I went to your show and took little nap. That's why we not in the same bracket of tax. I'm that.
1: Did it all with a passion, I'm a guard in this fashion. Just trying to fit in with they arms in my jacket. Had to pull myself together like it's all elastic. Got the heart of a dragon, I'm a star, call me Patrick. Heard the f*** was talking so I caught him in traffic. I'm the type to walk in your house, sh*** on your mattress.
2: Slow down, you're spitting everywhere.
1: I'm good, you can take it all away. I'm God, to follow me, cause I know the way. I'm a Philly and we all fly. If we don't got the whip, we do the walk by. All your new pics should be archived. If you cross paths, if you cross side. 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I love your flow, nobody rhyming like that. Had to clean out my trunk to put your mom in the back. The cops pulled me over, they don't know your mom in the back. Big whack, making it take permanent naps. These can't rap, they need a permanent pack. I ain't fucking with you boys, need a cap.
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Yeah, that was one of my favorite songs. Get Jiggy by B. Jackson, Zeddy Will. Up in here dancing at 12:46 a.m. Jadacy and Mike, before that with Collateral. Brand new music from Jadacy. Across the Pond, South London, Rove. Lil Yachty, Tierra Whack. ASAP Rocky. Tyler the Creator with TD. Lobo. Brand new Maxo Cream. Coined the term OYN. Houston rapper. I think I'm an OYN as well. And Drake at the top of that set was Shebang. When he's on that beat, Shebang. I had so much fun tonight. On Street Sounds, KEXP. Broadcasting live from Seattle, 90.3 FM. 92.7 FM, Alameda. I am Stas the Boss. Leave you in the very capable hands of Charlize from Mechanical Breakdown. You know, we'll play some Tribe and some Outkast. Catch y'all on the flip.

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1: 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So excited that you're here. My name is Charlize, and you are now listening to Mechanical Breakdown, which is on every Friday from 1 to 3 Pacific Standard Time. And I am so excited to just, you know, play some tunes for you. I don't really have a theme for this week. It's just basically like, here's some good music for you. So I hope that you enjoy what you hear. We, you know, explore the world with these darker style sounds. So you're going to hear stuff from everywhere. And you can always head over to the online playlist at kexp.org and you can follow along, because I don't chat off the playlist because I wish I spoke all the million beautiful languages that are in the world, but I don't. And I don't want to embarrass myself. So let's get into it. You're going to hear the first hour of Mechanical Breakdown with me, your host, Charlize, on KEXP.

That means you know the four W's of the crucifixion. Why, when, and where? Why, when, and where? Why, when, and where? Why, when, and where?

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0: All right, so that was the first hour of the show. We're going to get into the second hour. Just a couple of things that I want to let you know about. First, I want to let you know that I have a surprise guest mix, and that is going to be coming to you next week. And their name is Laura, and they actually put out an EP that I really liked a couple of years ago. So they are an excellent DJ, and I really wanted to get them on the show. I just really like their taste. So you're going to hear that next week. And remember, all the guest mixes can be found on the Mechanical Breakdown page. So if you want to revisit a past guest mix, or you want to just discover some of the mixes that have been played on Mechanical Breakdown, you can at kexp.org. 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But if you're interested in their music more, there are Bandcamp links in the comments, and you're welcome to also purchase music there too. Okay, so let's get into the second hour of Mechanical Breakdown. Appreciate you being here. Again, my name is Charlize. I'm the host of the show. You can get a hold of me during the week at charlize@kexp.org. If you'd like to get a hold of me now, you can. 206-903-5397 in the text, or dj@kexp.org. Okay, let's get into it. Second hour of Mechanical Breakdown here on KEXP.

Thank you so much for tuning in to Mechanical Breakdown. It is now time for the show to end. I appreciate all of your texts and emails. I appreciate you lending me your ear and just being here and being a part of the Mechanical Breakdown community. Again, my name is Charlize. You can get a hold of me during the week at charlize@kexp.org. Again, I have a guest mix next week from Laura. And yeah, that's about it. So thanks for listening to the show. And I hope you have a wonderful weekend wherever you are in the world. 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

Hello, good evening, good morning, good afternoon, wherever you are residing in space and time. We just heard Caroline Polachek with Welcome to My Island, the PVA remix. Newer music from Boy Harsher with Jeans. And if you live in Seattle, Boy Harsher is going to be at the Showbox October 11th and 12th. We also heard Ich bin schon tot, Are Missing, new music from them off of Turning Off Lights Is My Destiny, named the track Veronica Pass. And Charlize leaving us with Casket Cassette and also Der Polier. And there's their Bandcamp linked in the real time playlist, kxp.org, or you can use the mobile app. My name is Greta, and I love to soundtrack your mornings, evenings, afternoons here at KXP. And I'm here on Saturdays mostly, 3 to 6. Lots of new music to play for you, and some anniversaries to highlight as well. There's new music from, let's see, Kalayla and Nappy Nina, and eBay released a full-length album as well. And David Bowie released Space Oddity on this day in 1969. Plus, it's Suzanne Vega's birthday. And guess who else's birthday it is today? Or wait, tomorrow. Tomorrow is Waffles the Corgi's birthday in Austin, Texas. And Chris in Austin sent me a picture of Waffles when Waffles was a puppy. I've never seen Waffles as a puppy. So cute. I don't know what happened when corgis were being created, but they are so adorable. And happy birthday, Waffles. I hope you have an awesome day. And this song is for you. Happy, happy birthday. Turning 10, I believe. Yes, turning 10. What a great year for a dog. Full decade. All right, on KXP. Stick around.

Hey, yo, it's KXP 90.3 FM Seattle, 92.7 FM Oakland, Alameda, San Francisco. We just heard Matthew Dear and Tegan and Sarah with Bad Ones. New music from New Constellations and Star Effer with Hot Blooded, the Rose City rework. DNA featuring Suzanne Vega. Happy birthday to Suzanne Vega. And also happy birthday to Waffles the Corgi. We also heard Altered Images with, you guessed it, happy birthday on KEXP. Happy birthday, my fellow Cancer sons. Hope you are having the most fluid, watery sign birthday you could possibly have. Suzanne Vega was born on this day in 1959, July 11th. And in the message from Chris, mentioned he was going to a dim sum meetup. And it got me thinking about that album art and also the album that Chinese American Bear just released, Dim Sum and Then Some, I think it's called. And now I just want some dim sum. But we're going to listen to some Chinese American Bear next, plus tons of new music coming your way. So let's get back into the music. It would be a disgrace if I faded out the song early. So first we're going to listen to the rest of this Fortet 10 Tricks Point Never remix, but Chinese American Bear is coming up on KXP.

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1: Third Chinese American Bear with Ma Ma from their Dim Sum and Then Some. 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Get the record. My name is Greta, and happy to be here soundtracking this moment in time for you. Wanted to give a shout out to Oliver and Humboldt, who will be celebrating a birthday in less than a week. Happy birthday to you. It's the birthday show. We also heard Ryan, or I also wanted to give a shout out to Ryan on the Olympic Peninsula, one of my favorite places in Washington, and it's so beautiful over there. To Peter in Madison Valley. And also to Scott writing in here. Thank you. Thank you so much for being tuned in, for sharing your time, attention, and to you. Thank you so much for being here. I still have tons of new music to play for you, including this artist, Myra Lee. It's their debut album, and they are a New York City trio. Coming up on KEXP, the song is called Trapped.

Hello, it is KEXP. We just heard new music from Lorraine from the forthcoming album Fata Morgana. Name the track is Borderline. Almost makes me want to play Tame Impala. We also heard One Little Plane, Take Me Home. Scottish band, Strawberry Switchblade with Trees and Flowers. And then also new music from a Brooklyn-based artist and a trio, really. Myra Lee with a track called Trapped from an album called Capture the Flag. It's a good album title because I feel like everybody has like some immediate nostalgia imagery, at least from when you would have to play that in middle school. Those stinky jerseys they made you put on to define what team you were on. You're listening to KXP. Thank you so much for being here. My name is Greta, and I'm here with you Saturdays, 3 till 6 a.m. Pacific time. And if you do live in Seattle, 90.teen is accepting applications right now for the next cohort. And if you're unfamiliar with the 90.teen program, it actually follows my show directly. So if you're tuning in now, just keep listening from 6 until 7. And today we've got DJ Phoenix from 6 until 7. And basically, it's a rotating cast of youth, and they come through and they get training with public speaking, with operating the board here at KXP, and recording, curation, and basically are able just to garner experience with our staff here. And it's a really great opportunity, but you have to be between the age of 15 and 18. So you know a teenager that loves music and they are 15 through 18, send them over and have them apply. kxp.org/teen. And who knows, maybe they'll be a part of the next cohort. So let them know, spread the word for us. And let's see here. You know, tons of new music to get to, and also celebrating some birthdays, some anniversaries. The soundtrack to Superfly by Curtis Mayfield was released on this day, so that could be fun. Joy Division also released Substance in 1988. Let's get back into it with Little Dragon. This is High on KXP.

You've got to tune to KEXP, a station where the music matters. And thank you so much for tuning in. We just heard Adrian Quesada featuring Angelica Garcia with Nuevo. We also heard Magi Merlin with Spice Kick from their new album, Powerhouse. Blood Orange with Best to You. And Little Dragon with High on KEXP. Thank you so much for tuning in. Thank you for being here. My name is Greta, and I love soundtracking your Saturdays, 3 until 6. And as an announcement today, KEXP is still doing the world soccer screenings at Seattle Center. We're doing them until the 19th. So there have been a ton of games broadcasted in the gathering space here. And if you do go to a screening, Screwdriver Bar is there offering drinks, and Molly Moons has ice cream, and Cafe Vita is offering beverages and treats. Of course, those are free all ages and open to the public. You can find more information on that at kexp.org/soccer on KEXP. On their website, on our website. And I still have lots of new music to play for you. Panda Bear and Sonic Boom released an album. Kalayla with a ton of people they've collaborated with. And new music from Nappy Nina, Marrying the Junkyard. So lots of new music to fit in the mix over the next hour and a half. Let's get back into it. This is a new one from Sid on KEXP.

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0: Speaking of Nirvana, it was there. 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There with my crooked teeth and companions sleeping, yeah. Dreaming the thought that could dream about a thought that could think of the dream of the thought that could think of dreaming and getting a glimmer of God. 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
1: Less my roast and more present. Dwell on my gifts for a second, a moment. One solar flare would consume, so why not? Spin this flammable paper on the film that's my life. High flights, inhale the vapor, exhale once and think twice. Eat some shrooms, maybe have a good cry about you. See some colors, light hang glide off the moon.

Hello, good morning. You've got to tune to KEXP. We just heard the Marias with the Ruthless. New music from Mormor and Celeste with a track called Like Heaven. Frank Ocean from Blonde. And at the top, we heard new music from Sid featuring Blue June Andrews with a track called Colin. And their third solo studio album, Beard, is going to be out July 17th. So super new. Looking forward to hearing the full-length album on KEXP. Wanted to give a shout-out to William in Dallas. Thanks for being here. And shout-out to Jeremy in Spokane. And to Jennifer in Knoxville. And just getting a message from Tina, loving the Marias. Me too. I feel like I've been listening to the Marias a lot lately. And to you that never writes in, thank you so much for your attention and bandwidth, sharing it with me this morning. It's great. Love to soundtrack your mornings. My name is Greta, and I am your host on Saturdays. We've got 90.10 from 6 till 7, so just in an hour. And then from 7 until 9, Kevin Sir is going to be in for Sounds of Survivance. And he is introducing the brand new co-host for Sounds of Survivance. They're going to chat and, of course, share native music. So that is today from 7 until 9. And then, of course, Kid Hops has you from 9 until noon for Positive Vibrations. And, of course, there's a great lineup for the rest of the day as well. I've got new music here from a Minneapolis-based band, and the track is Close Your Eyes from She's Green on KEXP.

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Thanks for tuning in. New music, if you can believe it, from Tricky and Mitch Sanders, I'm Yours. They have an upcoming album that's going to be out very soon on the 17th of July called Different When It's Silent. Majesty Crush with Horse, originally released in January of 1993. We also heard new music from Hannah Cole. MMA is the name of the track. Dive with Blankenship. And then Minneapolis-based artist She's Green with a track Close Your Eyes. From an album called Swallowtail, the full album, full length, just came out yesterday. Thank you so much for being here. Again, my name is Greta. I love to soundtrack your Saturdays 3 till 6 a.m. And then from 6 till 7, we have 90.10 with DJ Phoenix. And from 7 till 9, Sounds of Survivance with Kevin Sir, who is introducing the newest host today on the show. So you want to stick around for that. Thank you for your messages. Shout out to Adam in Cincinnati. And to William in Dallas. To Mary in Minneapolis. And then just getting a message right now from Nikki in London, wanting to hear something from the Linda Lindas, loving the energy of their new stuff. I'd love to fit that in the mix as well. And let's see here. Let's just get back into the music. We still got almost an hour left together. Up next, I wanted to fit in something new from new album called A New Avatar. Kalayla on KEXP. Name of the song is Idea One.

0: The rib of laughter, echoes of breath. Your voice survives all others like a draft of breeze in the veins. To be loved is to be tended to tenderly, truthfully floating in the swamp of eyes. Love is an allness. Open-ended sky, bare arms, stenciled dreams, skinless and captured by the crevices of reach. Love is the hollow of the heart in the blood, the arch of feet toward a kiss, the mouth of an ellipsis.
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0: 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We just heard Porches with Come Down Song, Dua Soleil featuring Asha Monet with All Is Love, from Dua Soleil's Of Earth and Wires album, a Minneapolis-based Sudanese-American artist, The Breeders with Invisible Man, and at the top, we heard something from the new album, New Avatar, named the track Idea Number One from Kalila on KEXP.
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0: Alrighty, you're listening to KEXP. My name is Greta, and we've got another 35 minutes together, and then it'll be time for one of our youth DJs to take over the airwaves, DJ Phoenix, from 6 until 7. And if you weren't familiar already, DJ Phoenix is one of our 90-point teen DJs programming that is created by a cohort of individuals between the ages of 15 and 18. And right now, we are also taking applications for new youth DJs to come through. So head on over to kexp.org/teen if you know a teenager between the age of 15 and 18 and they are looking to get experience on the airwaves, public speaking, talking at odd hours in the night. This is a good opportunity for them. So kexp.org and apply. The application is due by July 28th. And that's the kind of thing that creeps up on you. So I would start it today. Up next, I've got Mary in the Junkyard with a new track called Blood on KEXP.

Ah, bonjour, vous écoutez de KXP. Should I speak in French? Will you understand me? Ibei featuring Sofiane Pamartz with La Tendresse d'un Mot. That was French. From their new album, Offering. We also heard Glenn Campbell, Wichita Lineman. The Stone Roses, I Wanna Be Adored. Nah, I Wanna Be a Dog. Getting a message here from Andy Kay. I thought those were the lyrics, and then a cute picture of a pup. Curb File with 99 beats per minute. And then Mary in the Junkyard, new music from the album Role Model Hermits. Name the track is Blood on KEXP. Also, shout out to Paul in beaming, dreamy, hot and sunny Dublin. And also, I got a message from Russell. Russell also works here at KXP, saying he was thinking the same thing, that Mary in the Junkyard had some sort of resemblance to Kurt Vile. I don't know if it was the guitar work, the bass line. There was something there. On KXP, and we've got another 12 minutes together, and then it's time for 90.teen with DJ Phoenix. And Phoenix is one of our 90.teen DJs, and we are taking applications for the new cohort right now from the ages 15 to 18. Go on over to kxp.org/teen and apply. You have until the 28th of this month. It'll be the 28th before you know it, so just get that application filled out, get it done, you're gonna feel great. All right, that's all I got for you. Also, stick around for Sounds of Survivance. Kevin Sir is introducing the brand new co-host, so very exciting. And shout out to Pat writing in, enjoying the set this morning, thank you. And to you that never writes in, I appreciate you. I've got one more new one for you here. This is new music from Tycho, and it features the vocals of a local to Seattle artist, Sea Lemon, on KXP. Again, thank you so much for being here. Bye-bye.

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2: 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I am DJ Phoenix. Thank you so much for tuning in this morning. While building my set for this week, I was thinking about summer and how, in my mind, there is no greater summer activity that hits quite as well as a good old road trip. And I think my favorite part of road trips is all of the wonderful music I get to listen to. Music is such a wonderful tool for curating a perfect vibe to an adventure. And I would love to share some of my ideas for your next road trip soundtrack. But also, why not make your morning commute or your morning run feel a little bit more like an adventure? Coming up next on 90.teen KEXP, I've got lots of fun tracks with you, along with lots of new music. So stay tuned to KEXP, that is 90.3 FM Seattle, 92.7 in the Bay Area, and KEXP.org worldwide. 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
1: Yeah?
0: Do you have the new Depeche Mode record?
1: Yeah, it's over there. But it sucks.
0: Well, do you have the latest Pixies album?
1: Yeah, but it sucks.
2: 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And you also heard Chris Isaak with Blue Hotel and Nancy Sinatra with the song Bang Bang, My Baby Shot Me Down. 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
2: 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I've got lots of super fun music for you today that I am really excited to play for you. And as we continue our morning adventure, feel free to write in and tell me your favorite road trip music. I'm curious to know how you yourself choose to soundtrack your adventures. Coming up, I've got some new Mitski. This is Dead Woman on KEXP, where the music matters.

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2: 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That is the title track off of their absolutely tremendous new album. And right before that was some brand new Mitski with the track Dead Woman. Thank you so much for joining me here on listener-powered KEXP. 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

This is DJ Phoenix here on 90.10 KEXP, where you just heard the track Fly by Bloodwitch, along with local band Beach Vacation with their track Quietly Drowning. You also heard Ya Tosin with the song Catlian's Hammer and Vampire Weekend with the track Jonathan Lowe. I am a really big fan of songs that sound cinematic or songs that I could imagine soundtracking different movies and TV shows. Sometimes I even joke that my music taste is cinematic. And I think that's because I like to pretend that the music I myself am listening to is soundtracking my own adventures. So I'm so very honored to share some of my personal adventure tracks for you here today on listener-powered KEXP. I encourage you to try and make your own adventures this summer in whatever way that looks like for you. Romanticize your life. It feeds the soul. We are coming up at the end of my set here, and I am going to leave you with one more song. My radio pick for today is Duran Duran with the track Come On Done. Have a good day.

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0: nui mai ka ko aloha ka kayaka. Hide kevet sir ko I noa. Ho o lohi ni oi Sounds of Surviving Smaki EXP. And ho o laha ni o ki EXP ma ka aina o Duwamish a me ka aina o Alone Velina mai ka ko me ke aloha. Welcome to the show. My name is DJ Kevin Sir. You're listening to Sounds of Survivance, broadcasting at 90.3 in Duwamish territory, 92.7 in Ohlone territory. And you just heard Sam Cohen featuring Yaqui Mescalero Apache, wizard, amazing saxophone player and composer Cochemea with Fote off the wonderful Slow Fawn, with Fote, Light Beam 1 off the Slow Fawn record. And then the wonderful Tolai Telek off the Telek album. That's called Apin Pidik. And Bajiki with Float Back By off Unbound, representing Ojibwe people. And then representing Nez Pierce, Matt Meek out of Seattle. That is a demo called Apathy. Absolutely stunning, stunning stuff. But I am so excited for today's show because I have with me our brand new co-host, DJ Dirk, representing Meskwaki Nation. Say hi to the folks, dude.
1: Oh.
0: Yeah. DJ Dirk, your first show is next week, but I wanted to have you on today just to introduce you to the people and let you play some music and just help you feel welcome. And yeah, tell us a little bit about yourself, where you come from, and yeah, say hi to all our listeners who are very eager to meet you.
1: Good morning, everybody. Kevin, thank you. My name is Dirk Whitebreast. I represent the Meskwaki Nation located in Tama, Iowa. I've been in Seattle for 3 years now, and I'm just thrilled, excited,
0: yeah,
1: and elated. I don't have many words for what I'm experiencing right now.
0: Well, that's very cool. I know the feeling. It doesn't ever get old. Like, I still, every time I'm on air, I still feel like it's the first day, and I still feel like I can't believe they're letting me do this. And I know you've listened to KXP well before this, correct?
1: Yes, like, huge fan of KEXP.
0: Yeah. Let's move that a little closer. Yeah, tell us about how you learned about KXP. When did you come across the channel?
1: I discovered KXP through YouTube. This was right in the middle of the pandemic, and you know, when basically the world had shut down, we were stuck at home, and I was floating around on YouTube, discovered one of the a Little Dragon in studio session.
0: Yeah.
1: And I thought it was amazing because you could see the background, you could see the city alive behind the band performing, and I thought, wow, Seattle must be as incredible as it looks.
0: Yeah.
1: And here we are 3 years later.
0: Yeah. And you moved here.
1: Yes.
0: And what brought you out here to Seattle?
1: Well, so what I'm doing right now is I'm the station director and I'm the general manager at Daybreak Star Radio.
0: Shout out Daybreak Star.
1: And so it's been a wonderful thing because for the last year I've been, you know, basically fully immersed in indigenous music. You know, I'm a death metal head, yes, by nature, but it's been awesome to listen, and my listening habits have changed so much in the last year, so happy to share what I know now.
0: Absolutely. Well, in that spirit of sharing what you know, what would you like to start us with?
1: This is Jen Kloher. I am the river.
0: Yeah, Jen Kloher is Maori Takatapui artist, and yeah, let's take it away.

0: EXP, where Indigenous Music Matters. My name is DJ Kevin Sir, here with the brand new DJ Dirk here on Sound Survivance. What did we just hear, dude?
1: So that was Nahiyawag with Secret off the album Nippy. And then that was Black Belt Eagle Scout before that. And then we started off with Jen Kloher, I Am the River, I Am the Sea.
0: Yeah, beautiful. Jen Kloher is just incredible. And yeah, Black Belt Eagle Scout, obviously friend of the show. And we had so many listeners text in. Jay in Minnesota said, we're all set to meet the new guy and welcome him aboard. Wes in Portland said, Dirk, excited to have you. Stoked for this little sneak peek before your main show next week. Gabriel in Linwood, Sean in Ketchum, Skip in White Center, Riza in Seattle. Bill wanted to send a welcome. Brooke in Iowa City said, did I hear you represent Meskwaki Nation? Are you from Iowa?
1: Absolutely.
0: And Ryan in Portland said, welcome, Dirk. So glad you're here, man. And so happy there's another metalhead on this show. This show has become my favorite show on KXP. Thanks to all your efforts. Glad you are here. Justin in Berkeley, good morning. Welcome, DJ Dirk. So good to have you on all week. And Kevin, and thank you both for the best and all the best from Berkeley. And then our very own Barry at KXP. Have you met Barry yet?
1: I don't know.
0: Bearded it's dude possible. Who's like keeps this place running. You will see Barry.
1: I'm probably like the only person without a beard. So
0: yeah. There's a good chance. We are a bunch of beardos here. And then Mo in San Francisco says, welcome, Dirk. You win Segway of the Week for that Jen Kloher to Black Belt Eagle Scout. Beautiful opening set. Saturday mornings will continue. Absolutely, they will. Yeah, I will say this. Like we went through, when you made a demo for this show, to apply for this show, we asked the applicants to make demos. I think I wrote down, and I should have looked this up before I even said this, but I wrote down like six artists I had never heard before, and I was blown away by it. And I was like, wow. And I remember in my head thinking, your demo made me a better DJ, because like it's not like to be, so why I'd say it's not for be braggadocious or nothing, but like it's not often that like a set or a playlist is going to introduce me to that much new native music, because like I obsessively search for it. So I was really grateful, and I played a couple of them last week, so I was like, I can't play too much, I can't steal all of Dirk's thunder that he's going to be bringing to the show. But I was just really impressed, and I'm excited, so welcome. I'm really excited to hear this stuff and what you will bring. But speaking of Meskwaki Nation, can you tell me, are you cool sharing a little bit about Meskwaki Nation and the people? I've learned a little bit, and it's just like so inspired by it.
1: Yeah, so our people were originally located near the St. Lawrence River, which is what is now commonly known as Quebec. And so we are located in central Iowa. And I guess the easiest way that I describe it is that we are the fox and sacking fox, and we are the sacking fox that had moved down through Kansas and Oklahoma, and we were the ones that went back to Iowa. And so that's why we are in the state of Iowa today. And so interestingly enough, on July 13th, in 2 days, the Meskwaki Nation will be celebrating Meskwaki Nation Day, essentially celebrating its independence. We purchased our own land, 40 acres, on July 13th, 1857. And so there's this cool thing that we tell ourselves at home, is that we were the original land back tribe, because we were purchasing our land back.
0: Yeah.
1: In 1857.
0: That was like, I immediately went to like read, because honestly, like when you applied, I had not known anything about Meskwaki Nation. So anytime a new tribal affiliation comes up, I got to look it up and be like, I got to have some basic understanding of like the you know, who. Like so much of what we play here, like in my heart, like when I play a Native artist, I not just play them, but I'm like playing their ancestors and what their people went through to make them exist. And so when I looked at that, I was like massively impressed. It was like, wow, like in the 1850s, like buying your own land to return to your place. And like, that's a very now thing, this land back and getting and raising funds and lobbying to get land back to reestablish communities, to perpetuate culture and take care of that land. But to know that you're doing that long ago, like, it's just so impressive. It's very cool.
1: So just like today and July 13th, I'll be waving the Meskwaki flag very high.
0: That's wonderful. Well, thanks for being here. And thanks for bringing that wonderful and bringing your ancestors and that history with you to KXP and our airwaves. And it's a beautiful thing that we will be learning about and honoring for a long time. I'm gonna keep playing music though, but thanks for all your messages welcoming Dirk to KEXP and to Sound Survivance. If you'd like to say hello and do the same, you can 206-903-5397 or dj@kexp.org. And that last set was all Dirk, and I'm gonna go forward with this set. I'm going to play some Ilabamba representing the Purepecha people. Shout out to Luz and Isabel, my friends in that band. Enjoy.

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0: Native powered KEXP. That was Curtis Knight and the Squires featuring the Cherokee legend that is Jimi Hendrix. Gamsky Moon, brand new album from Gamsky Moon. I'm going to attempt to pronounce it. Green Nox is, I think, the name of the album. Nun Lach La Cubit Aguawa or Aguaa. But I emailed Jeremy Paul. Jeremy Paul is Gamsky Moon. Asked him if he could send us the pronunciation so we can honor the Tsimshian language properly. He is just a keeper of a language that not many people speak anymore. He used to go by the name of Saltwater Hank and said, you know, I'm going only by Gamsky Moon now, and I'm only going to write and sing in my native language, in the Tsimshian language, as a means to try to perpetuate it, and which is a wonderful thing that all Native communities that experience colonization have in common, the revitalization of language. And before that was brand new music from Gelato Tropical. That is a collaboration between Gelato Negro and Native Mexican America, Reina Tropical. That's called Sensacion. And before that, leading things off was Ila Bamba, Putapecha, with the song Kali off the wonderful 2016 album Ojos del Sol here on Sounds of Survivance.
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4: We're getting a lot of love for you, Dirk. People are very, very excited. Lynn in Portland, Carrie in White Center, off to a killer start with this medal. Welcome, Dirk. Kevin in Dallas. And yeah, thanks so much, everybody, for texting in and welcoming Dirk. You can too, 206-903-5397. 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Also want to say hi to G in Redmond, Eva in West Seattle, Patrick in Togo in St. Paul, and Lucky Joe in Jersey. Thanks so much for your messages and welcoming Dirk to the station. And what do you got next for us, buddy?
5: Next, we're going to play some Alisa Harkins,
4: who was an artist I was introduced to from your demo, and I played last week, and I had to limit myself because I was so excited, but... yeah, can you tell us a bit about Alisa Harkins? Where's the Alisa from?
5: She's Muskogee, from Oklahoma, I believe.
4: Nice.
5: And this is something that kind of... I missed this when it had initially come out. This was like right in the middle of the pandemic. And
4: I missed this until like 3 weeks ago. So yeah, let's hear it.

0: Give us a deadly, wicked, greasy one, brother. Hey! Ha ha ha! Hey! Ha ha ha! Hey!
1: KEXP.

0: Listener-powered KEXP Sounds of Survivance, your weekly show amplifying colonized people from around the world. My name is DJ Kevin Sir, and I'm here with Dirk. And what did we just hear from you, buddy?
1: So we kicked off that set with Elisa Harkins, Pony, Emicet, and I'm not good with this song title, but Asani Lepunga, followed by Jaezoon's Padre, and Wirespine ended that set with Safe.
0: Yeah, and Wirespine is Cree. They're from Vancouver. And, like, I literally had never heard Wirespine before. I heard your demo, and then I felt like I was... You know, what happens a lot is, like, because there's this qualifier of are you native or not? Like, it tends to be, like, I'm the last person to know feeling, and that was definitely one of those, because, like, Wirespine's been playing it on here a bunch. I just didn't know that they were native, so thanks for informing me on that.
1: It's a super fun album.
0: Yeah. And we're just kind of going back and forth. We're just kind of trading sets here. And I don't want to get too much into, like, I know you're probably planning a good show next week. I told you, just like save your show for what you want to do or not. But yeah.
1: I would say that what I'm playing today is maybe about, like, some of my favorites from the demo. And then I've got, you know, a handful of others ready for next week.
0: Awesome. Well, if you're just tuning in, my name is DJ Kevin Sir, and we are introducing you, the listeners, to Dirk, who is Meskwaki and is the new co-host of Sound Survivance. Dirk's first official show will be next week. And but I just wanted to bring Dirk on the air, one, just to introduce him, but also to let him push buttons and just get used to our process here and just get to know the listeners before you do your first show. So I hope it's working. And I know first show jitters and what they feel like, but hopefully this will take the edge off a little bit.
1: I just want to say I couldn't ask for a better co-host. So thank you.
0: Yeah, man, we're having fun. We text a lot. And I'm mostly guilty of that. We tend to text when I'm on my computer, so I write, like, novels to you. When if I'm on my phone, it'll be shorter, I promise. But usually it's just about, oh, this artist, that artist, which is really wonderful. Lots of folks. Claire in Los Angeles just said, excited for next week. Welcome, Dirk. Vinton in Spokane Valley. Dirk, welcome to the mix. Chris at Auburn, welcome, Dirk. Everyone's welcoming you to the show. I think that's the one wonderful thing. You've been a longtime listener, KXP.
1: Yes.
0: And you will get to see what it's like on the other side.
1: Absolutely. I think that's one of my favorite things so far is, like, seeing how it works now.
0: Yeah, but I think for me it's also like, I was one of those texters or people that come in and I love hearing this community, but you get to see this community from this perspective and you understand, like, You'll see how reciprocal everything is.
1: Absolutely.
0: And how much the listeners really help guide us. And it's this wonderful relationship that makes KXP what it is. We wouldn't be here if it wasn't for the listeners and their support. And if you like to support, you like to give in the name of Sound Survivance, you could always do that by going to kxp.org, making a donation. Have you heard of the band Ghost Keeper? Have you heard of Ghost Keeper before?
1: I'm familiar, yes.
0: Yeah, so they're a Métis, Cree, and Salto band, and they just have started releasing singles. I believe the new album's going to be out in September, but this is one of them. Enjoy.

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0: KEXP Sound Survivance. That was a collaboration between Maori MCs Tipene, C3Y, Ratia Aroa, Harmoana, Haru, and Te Kahu Royalston. That's called Heritage Trail 2. Before that, YU artist Ghetto Kumbe. That's brand new music from Ghetto Kumbe. That new album's called Cardones. That's called that song's called DQYV. And then Absalaki Cheyenne, beatmaker, producer, That Kid Nova, who called you Unk?
1: Yes.
0: Yeah, that's DJ Dirk, by the way. Or Dirk. Just Dirk or DJ Dirk?
1: Dirk is fine.
0: Dirk. Okay, got to get a ride or we will implant it in people's heads. but yeah, That Kid Nova Unked the great Dirk over here. And if you don't know what we're talking about, there's just the time that you hit an age where you get unked. I think in all Native people. In Hawaii, it's uncle. U-N-K-O. Uncle! So yeah, now I get uncle.
1: Shout out, Kid Nova.
0: Yeah, shout out, Kid Nova. Absalaki Cheyenne out of Billings, Montana. And then a wonderful brand new song. I tried to play it last week. I ran out of time. It's called Native Worldwide. If there's ever a song that kind of like represented the global perspective of this show, that is a collaboration between Maori MC Ray, Plains Cree performer Talon, and the Wiradjuri and Gadigal artist Akala Newman, which are one of the many great Indigenous Australian people. So we got Indigenous Australians, the Aotearoa, and then here the Plains Cree. Just love that. And then leading things off was Métis Cree and Salto band Ghost Keeper. Mokinstis is the name of the song, and it's from a forthcoming record. I believe that's going to be coming out in September. And my name is DJ Kevin Sir, and I'm here with Dirk, the brand new co-host of Sound Survivance, representing Meskwaki Nation. And your first show is next week?
1: Correct.
0: Yeah, how you feeling? You ready?
1: Oh, we're going to find out.
0: Yeah, that's kind of what happens.
1: Yeah, but it's been fun. This has been a lot of fun.
0: Well, you'll have plenty of help, and it's going to be great. But we got about 20 minutes left. What do you got queued up for us?
1: Right next, we've got Ribbon Skirt.
0: The Ribbon Skirt.
1: The Ribbon Skirt.
0: You just hosted them.
1: Yeah, the Ribbon Skirt performed down at Arts at King Street Station on Thursday, and it was amazing.
0: Yeah, they're a big part of the show. Kind of the story of Sound Survivance. They're a big chapter in it, and we were honored to host them as a live session here and get to know them, and they're amazing. Yeah, let's hear it.

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0: KEXP, Sounds of Survivance. My name is TJ Kevin Sir, and I'm here with
1: Dirk.
0: Dirk, what did we just hear, Dirk?
1: The last song that we played was Laura Ortman, Can't Stop This Feeling, followed by Kino Benali. I think they also went by the name DJ Biso.
0: Nice.
1: Shinali. I've probably got a few Dene relatives out there that can correct me on the pronunciation. And then...
0: then we had Mulgabor Hard Rock, who are on Matura, who are Indigenous Australians. I threw that in there because you played the Binnin band Wildfire Manwork with the song, what was it, Maraj? And Mararaj. And that was like, yeah, there's something about Indigenous Australians and loving the Kiss-style metal. I was like, oh, I need to throw one in there. So that's why I threw in Mulgabor. And then you led things off with Ribbon Skirt.
1: Yeah.
0: And yeah, so we're DJ Dirk, or Dirk, sorry, Dirk, just Dirk. I just responded to a text. It was really funny. They thought I was leaving or something. I'm like, no, I'm not leaving. We're just co-hosts, just like it was with me and Tori. Now it's Kevin Dirk or Dirk and Kev, but we don't have our Benifer name yet. We will figure that out. But it's been such a joy having with you. I hope all you listeners, you tune in next week for Dirk's first official show. And I can't wait for it. I know I will be listening if I'm not here, just giving moral support. But yeah, tell us what are you going to leave us off with before we head into positive vibrations with Kiz Hobbs?
1: Well, so like I said earlier, you know, my nation, the Meskwaki Nation, we are going to be celebrating our independence on July 13th in 2 days. And so I thought it would be appropriate to close out with a song from my home community. So Meskwaki Nation, the song is Go Time. And I just want to give a quick shout out to Willie D, Mad Mardigan. I'm proud of him for re-entering the circle, and I want them to know that.
0: Awesome.
1: So it's go time.
0: All right. Ahui ho kako. We'll see y'all later next week.

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2: Babylon, the days are over. Kiddops, yes, we come for take over. Can't you see that your days are burning down? Hey, hey, hey. Yes, Babylon, your days are over. Rootsman, come for take over. Can't you see that your days are burning down? Boom!
4: That's it. I said this is a one-ass race. Yeah, ready? Ready? This is a one-ass race. come.
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Hey, hey, hey, happy Saturday. You're listening to Listener Powered KEXP. You've got to tune to positive vibrations. Kid Hop's back with you after 2 weeks away. Big shouts to Vitamin D and Lace Cadence for holding it down over the last 2 weeks while I was gone. And now back with you again with 3 hours of Jamaican sounds and the best in worldwide reggae music coming your way all the way until midday, 12 noon Pacific. Kicking things off with a very, very cool recording. Just unearthed and about to be released to the world. Horace Andy voicing his 1970 classic Got to Be Sure, which was originally recorded for Studio One, but recording that for Henry Junjo Laws over at Channel One. That is about to be released by 17 North Parade a little bit later this month, issued for the very first time. Slipping straight into another Channel One classic, Don Carlos with Rootsman Party. Paul Whiteman a moment ago with Earth, Wind, and Fire. Carl Harvey behind us right now. Detroit guitarist Carl Harvey, recorded by Bunny Lee in one take, which is amazing.

is Carl Harvey with Peace Truce. I am thrilled to be back in the studio, thrilled to be back with you on this Saturday morning. I have so much music to share with you over the next 3 hours. It's listener-powered KEXP, KEXP.org, across Seattle on 90.3, across the Bay on 92.7, worldwide on the app and online.

Bad, bad alternate mix. Prince Jammy on the buttons for Black Uhuru, Time to Unite. Different than the album versions. 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

Benji McCone on the dub mix for Holly Cook. This is the dub version of Frontline. Holly Cook with the full vocal right ahead of that. Pulling the dub from Shy Girl in dub, the dub counterpart to Holly Cook's Shy Girl album from which Frontline came. You can find both of those on Mr. Bongo now. Lovejoy is ahead of that. Studio Man. Recorded in the Bronx for the Bullwackies imprint. And then a little Prince Jammy double shot in that set. Hortense Ellis with Ja Created the World. Oh, I love that tune. Oh, amazing tune. Black Uhuru before that with an alternate take on Time to Unite, an all-time classic from Black Uhuru, but getting a very special Prince Jammy alternate vocal and dub version disco mix, slowing it way down.

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brand new from Lloyd Parks, just recorded from the all-time iconic reggae legend Lloyd Parks, versioning this Junior Mervin classic.

0: saxophonist Glenn DaCosta blowing over the top of this Lee Perry production. Magic Touch is the name of this version. Jah Lion in that set with the Toasting Cut. Soldier and Police War, Junior Mervin with the original recording, Police and Thieves. Lloyd Parks with a brand new version, Police and Thieves. It's lovely to hear Lloyd Parks voicing that tune, and I like the, how they slowed down the rhythm. You've got it tuned to Positive Vibrations. My name is Kid Hops. 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

Hey, this is Alvaro Rossi. Are you listening to Kid Hops? We are go blaze it for the culture. For the culture. 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

0: for blame. 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
1: Cyrus Riley representing. Guess who? Kid Ops, Positive Vibrations, KEXP. Well experienced in the music scene. Sing it, represented.

stretching out on the Guess Who's Coming to Dinner rhythm. Originally laid down by Sly and Robbie for their own Taxi imprint. Black Uhuru in the background right now with the original full vocal Guess Who's Coming to Dinner. I ran through a couple versions right ahead of this. Bugle and Tabata in that set with Great for just a few bars. Conrad Crystal and Sugar Roy and the Fireball Crew with Granny's Backyard again for just a few bars. Taris Riley and Michael Rose in that set with the newly created Guess Who. That was from a few years ago, but still, man, that slaps. Taris Riley and Michael Rose with Guess Who. I've got brand new music from Michael Rose right around the corner. That's what's next. But before that, King Jammy's son, John John, on production duties for a double shot on the Zion Gate rhythm. Taris Riley, Sweet Jamaica, Alba Rosie, Rudy Don't Fear.

Brand new Michael Rose in the studio with Ross Mustafaya with a bad little English language and Spanish language tough little reggae tune. And if you're feeling global music, if you want to hear more Spanish language music, please, please, please tune into El Sonido Monday nights here on KEXP. Please check it out.

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It's Positive Vibrations. My name is Kid Hops. I'm with you Saturday mornings, 9 o'clock until noon Pacific time. And you can always stream it again in the archive, kexp.org, or the streaming app. Stone Cold Classic in that set, Chant Em Down, and brand new music in that set from Capleton from his incredible new full-length album, Heights of Fire. Capleton with Red Again. Michael Rose and Ross Mystifier in that set with Holla and Ball. Big shout to Mannix and all the crew over at Dubshot, bringing that incredible kind of cross-continental collaboration to life. If you're feeling Spanish language reggae and you want to explore more, please check out DJ Miss Ashley on Sunday afternoons, noon until 3, and also El Sonido Monday nights, 7 o'clock. You're listening to Listener Powered KEXP. I'm Kid Hops. I'm stoked to be back with you after a couple weeks away. I was DJing in Croatia at Hospitality on the Beach, an annual drum and bass festival that happens seaside in Croatia. It's incredible, and I had an incredible time returning very rejuvenated, very re-energized, and just inspired. Many, many thanks to Vitamin D and DJ Lace Cadence for sitting in for me across the past two Saturdays. I really appreciate that, you guys. Thank you. And thanks to all of you for welcoming those two incredible talents into your homes and lives on a Saturday. Thank you. Thank you. I want to power through a few shouts. Big shouts to Tina and Walla Walla and Andy O in North Carolina. Many thanks to Shauna and Rick tuned in. Thanks for listening, you two. Shouts to Isep for the lovely words. Thanks, man. Big shouts to Levon and the CD. And many thanks to the Vogels in South Florida. Shouts to Panayotis in Athens, Greece, enjoying a hot summer Saturday night. Big shouts to Gebauer Power. Thanks for chiming in. It's good to hear from you. Many thanks to Donald in Tucson. Richard wanted to hear that Guess Who's Coming to Dinner, so I got that on the airwaves for you. Many thanks to Paul in San Francisco making deliveries while blasting Positive Vibrations. And shouts to Riggs down in Terralinda. Shouts to Ray and Nancy tuned in live and Will Met. New Iriites rhythm bubbling in the background right now. It's called the Tri Rhythm. It's kind of versioning Prince Allah's Rome rhythm or stone rhythm. We're going to spend a little time on this, but there's a wicked, brand newly created, posthumously issued Trinity tune that I want to slide into right now. And then we'll keep it bubbling from there, including a new Chesedek. It's KEXP. It's Positive Vibrations with Kid Hops.

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Inga Stewart with Why Can't We Live Together, Chosen Few before that, covering People Make the World Go Round. A little earlier in the set, some new recordings from the Irieites crew, Chesedek with Jah Jah Bless, Trinity with Don't Throw Stone, both of those versioning the classic Stone or Mashdown Rome rhythm for Irieites.

full-length debut, Where We Come From, recently celebrated a birthday. Issued in early June in 2014. And I want to slip into a popcorn tune that just never gets old. I'll shift up the vibe a little bit. You're listening to listener-powered KEXP. It's Positive Vibrations with Kid Hops. Every Saturday morning, 9 o'clock until noon Pacific time. I want to very quickly wish a very warm, happy anniversary to Katie and Will, tuned in right now on Beacon Hill. Congratulations, you two.

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0: Watch it to know. This is New Kingston. Keep it locked to my brethren, Kid Hops.
1: You just heard brand new music from Pressure Bus Pipe. There's a trio of tunes circulating right now, produced by Stephen Marley for Ghetto Youth International, including that version from Pressure. There's a version from Jameer Morgan of Morgan Heritage, and also a lovely version from Alain. A little earlier in the set, Stephen Marley with Hills of St. Anne, a little taste of a forthcoming full-length acoustic album that Stephen's creating. New music from Pablo YG with a guest feature from Govana. King Lifestyle is the name of the tune. That is the first single from Pablo YG's forthcoming full-length album entitled Key to the Century. A double shot featuring Popcon in that set. Popcon and Drake with We Can't Done. Popcon with Everything Nice, as produced by Dre Skull for Mixpack, from Popcon's debut album, Where We Come From, which is celebrating about 12 years now, I think, since that dropped in June 2014. Bubbling in the background right now, the rhythm track to Garnet Silk's Kingly Character. There's a selection of previously unissued alternate versions of this all-time classic that are about to drop. I want to get into one of those mixes right now. I'm going to slip into one of these alternate mixes, and it really puts the drums up front. It's kind of like a tougher version of this all-time classic from Garnet Silk. You're listening to Listener Powered, KEXP. It's Positive Vibrations. This is where the music matters.

KEXP Seattle and KEXC Alameda, Oakland, San Francisco, an affiliate of the University of Washington. Positive Vibrations is made possible in part by Cafe Vita.

sound right now. Dread. Mr. Williams, Specialist Moss, and Shy FX in that set with Sound Killer. Shabba Ranks with a brand new dub plate that's circulating courtesy Hoax. Shouts to Hoax. Carlton Livingston in that set. 100 Way to Collyweed. Barrington Levy with Murder in dub. Willie Williams with Armageddon Time. Michigan and Smiley, Nice Up the Dance. And new music from Buju Banton with Butterflies. If you're feeling these jungle vibes, please tune into Expansions, which airs Sunday nights, 9 p.m. until midnight, hosted on rotation by Riz, Britt, and me. I'll be with you in a couple weeks, but Britt is holding things down tomorrow night, 9 p.m. until midnight. Also, please mark your calendars for jungle legend Ronnie Size coming back to Seattle September 5.

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0: Feels good to be back in the studio, hanging out with you all on a Saturday. I missed you, gang. I hope you're all doing well. Many thanks for all the messages coming across today via text message and email. And again, many thanks to DJ Lace Cadence and DJ Vitamin D for sitting in for me the previous 2 weeks while I was away.
1: That day, yeah, it's a dope.
0: And I highly encourage that you check out their individual programs here on KEXP. Both those dudes are Batman selectors. Raph Rundell on a dub version for Otis Pablo, Augustus Pablo's son, and Toddla T. This is The Gratitude is the Attitude rhythm. This is just one of the dub versions. Naomi Cowan in that set, Woman Respect, from her incredible full-length album, Welcome to Paradise. Jaleel in there with Warnia, Damian Marley, Bounty Killer, Ika.

cover his team, oh God. Cover, Lord God Almighty, their jobs. Cover them in studio. Father God, increase him. Oh Lord God, I pray.

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Brand new music from Marcus Gadd, straight out of New Caledonia, alongside Tamal on production, Desiree on this feature. It's entitled The Code from an incredible full-length album entitled For All. Rankin Dredd in that set, Hard Time, Cornell Campbell with Bandulu, and Summer with Turn Up the Sound.

0: Thanks for hanging out with me this morning. My name is Kid Hops. 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Thank you. My friend DJ Morgan will take over in just a moment. She's got all kinds of wicked tunes to play for you, so hold tight. I'll catch up with you soon. Thank you for listening. Thanks for being a part of it. Have a great weekend.
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0: 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New music from Generation and Young Lean. That is Storm 2. You also heard Yola Tango's Moby Octopad from 1997's I Can Hear the Heart Beating as One. Music from Q out of Florida, Hello is the name of that song. And Adrian Quesada featuring Angelica Garcia starting off the show with Nuevo from one of my favorite albums of last year, 2025, Bolero Psicodelicos 2. And my friend Kid Hop's leaving you with another great edition of Positive Vibrations here on this Saturday afternoon on KEXP.
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0: Morgan here with you on the Saturday afternoon on KEXP. Thank you so much for hanging out with us on this beautiful day. Hope you're doing well, having a great weekend so far. Hope you had a nice last week. And I have a very busy show today. All show long, going to be giving away tickets to see Cake at Remlinger Farm in the Seattle area. That show coming up on August 23rd. So stick around for a chance to win. I got 3 pairs to give away throughout the show today to see Cake at Remlinger Farms. And also coming up at 1 p.m., I am very excited to have Seattle duo Muha live on KEXP, one of my favorite bands out of Seattle recently, and super excited to introduce you to them if you're not familiar, or for you to hear them live if you've been a fan like me as well. That's coming up at 1 p.m. That session is open to the public as well. So if you are heading down to the KEXP gathering space, you can get yourself a free all-ages first-come, first-serve ticket to see that performance in our live performance room viewing gallery today at 1 p.m. So you can get that right now and hope to see you at 1 p.m. in the live room. Lots of music throughout the show as well. Got new songs from Dinosaur Jr. and Abibio Sound Machine. Got some Modest Mouse from their latest album as well. They're playing tonight at the Fifth Avenue Theater, and much more. If you want to reach out, say hi, let me know if you want to hear anything throughout the show. DJ@KEXP.org is how you can get in touch with me, or you can text in at 206-903-5397. Got my friend Kenya helping out on the show as always, and getting back into the music. This is a brand new song from Alabama Shakes. The song is called I Feel Hope Coming. I love that message. It's KEXP, where the music matters. Happy Saturday. Thanks for being with us.

0: New music out of Lithuania from Broken Cord here on Listener Powered KEXP from the new album Lima Echo Crack. That song is called MK Ultra Scarecrow. I want to thank my coworker DJ Alex for putting me on to that. Dig that very much. And you also heard Sea Lemon out of Seattle featuring Benjamin Gibbard on that song called Crystals from Sea Lemon's excellent album that came out last year called Diving for a Prize. And Sea Lemon, one of the many amazing bands that are playing this year's KEXP Barbecue, which is currently sold out. That's happening on August 22nd. But if you didn't get a chance to get tickets, we are giving away a pair. You can enter to win a trip for two to see Sea Lemon and all of the other amazing artists, Ty Siegel, Arlo Parks, Angine de Poitrine, Packaging, Los Mirlos, and you get a VIP treatment with a special tour and goodies, hotel and flight if you're outside of Western Washington. You can find out how to enter to win tickets to the KEXP Barbecue on August 22nd. We post a link to that on our real-time playlist at kxp.org. 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And before that was a request going out to Bex, who wanted to hear the song Card Dex featuring Camille Gazite, that is by Brian Lewis, and Alabama Shakes with a brand new song called I Feel Hope Coming, and their new album called I Must Be Dreaming comes out on August 28th here on KEXP.
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0: Morgan here with you on the Saturday afternoon on KEXP. Thank you so much for hanging out with us today. Coming up in just about 25 minutes, I have Seattle band Muha live on KEXP coming up at 1 p.m. That session open to the public, so if you'd like to see some amazing free all-ages live music in our viewing gallery and our live performance space, you can get yourself a free all-ages first-come, first-serve ticket in our gathering space right now. So hope to see you at 1 when I head in there and watch Muha live on KEXP. And lots going on the show today, including I am giving away tickets to see Cake at Remlinger Farms on August 23rd in the Seattle area out in Carnation, Washington. And I'm going to give away the first pair now. I'm going to do one pair per hour, and it's an all-ages show. So if you'd like to see Cake at Remlinger Farm on August 23rd, please text the word CAKE right now to 206-903-5397, and I will pick a winner. And while you do that, I'm going to play some Cake right now. Good luck.
3: Starting line. Engines pumping and thumping in time. The green light flashes. The flags go up. Churning and burning.

0: 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That is by request going out to Henry, who is 9, and Miles, who is 7, and they requested that from the gathering space today here at KEXP. They wanted to hear Bomb Track. Thank you so much for that, my friends. And Machina, they are out of Portugal with their new album, Body Transmission. That was one of the 15 bands that we filmed at the Transmusical Music Festival in France this past December as well. So it's very exciting to hear their brand new album. And they played that song, Danza, during their Live on KXP session too. Love it. Hope you enjoyed that too. New music from Fat Dog, Cancel Me, I'm Tired is the name of that song. And Cake starting off the set. We gave away the first pair of 3 tickets to see Cake at Remlinger Farms on August 23rd. Congratulations to Pamela for picking up those tickets, that first pair. That was the distance from Fashion Nugget, and I'll be giving away 2 more pairs throughout the show, so stick around for another chance to win tickets to see Cake at Remlinger Farm on August 23rd.
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0: Morgan here with you on the Saturday afternoon on KEXP. Hope you're having a great day. Thank you so much for tuning in today. And I'm about ready to head down to the live room. 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All right, I'm going to play you some Melodies Echo Chamber, and then the next time I talk to you, we'll be live with Muha. It's KEXP.

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0: It's Muha live on KXP. Oh, it was so good. Oh, Irene, Gian, I'm so happy you're both here. This has been a long time in the making for the three of us. We've been talking for a very long time. We've been talking since 2019. And so I'm just so glad that we could do this today. And that was just as good as I thought it was going to be.
1: Well, we are really happy that you like it. And you're right, we've been talking to 2019. And yeah. You were the first, actually the second radio host that wanted to play a song from us. You are the first one from KXP, and we are really thankful for that.
0: Yeah, thank you.
2: Thank you.
0: Yeah, and that last song you played, Unreleased, that was called She Wonders, and then they played various songs from releases between 2019 and 2025. Again, long time in the making for you to be here, so I'm so glad you're here. And I was hoping you could talk about how Muha came to be and what was the vision for this project, and also super curious about the origin of the name. For those who aren't familiar, it's spelled M-Y-X-A, pronounced Muha.
2: That's right. It's actually a Ukrainian word.
0: Mm.
2: Yeah, I was learning Ukrainian/Russian, and I just thought the name has a very interesting spelling. Like, no one would know how to pronounce it unless you know the band. So it's like a little bit of, like, if you know, you know situation. We also just, like, I think you came up with another name.
1: Yeah, we originally had three names. One Muha, another one was Fragments, and then the other one was an Iberian machine, same, but it
2: yeah,
1: was
2: Fragments, like,
1: sneakers,
2: no, probably not.
1: And then one night we went to a rock box karaoke place, and then we asked 10 different people, and Muha is the name that ended up coming, and really happy because it looks really, really badass.
2: Yeah,
0: we're just really, cool.
2: Really just asking random people in rock box, like in the karaoke bar.
0: Yeah.
2: Section.
1: And then you asked about how do we start it. So we met in a studio room like 6 years ago. I was there jamming with my friends. Then it was my turn to leave. And then she came with her friends. And we said, like, we guys join you. And they were kind enough to say yes. So we were just making fun.
2: We didn't have a choice.
1: And then it was like one of those times where right place, right time. Because I started writing songs. And then I tracked her down 2 weeks later. And then asked her, like, hey, do you want to come and maybe let's see what comes out of it? And to my surprise, she said yes.
0: Yeah.
1: And then here we are.
2: Yeah, the demos were really sick, actually.
0: Nice. That's always satisfying when you get together with somebody and you're creating magic right away. I feel like I can guess what your influences are, but please talk about what your musical influences are, too.
1: Well, as you can see, I mean, I grew up in Mexico. She grew up in China. We come up both us over 18 years old. So we have pretty,
2: immigrants,
1: pretty
2: woo. Immigrants, woo.
1: Immigrants, yes. So our background is completely different. I was lucky enough to be a teenager during the 90s, which, I, to my opinion, is the best era of music.
2: Agreed.
1: So I was obsessed with Portishead, Massive Attack, Blur, Garbage, and Smashing Pumpkins, you name it. I loved them all. And that's what I use mostly for my influences, but my bandmate here can talk about more about hers.
2: Yeah, I would say for me it's a lot of Fei Wong.
0: Yeah.
2: It's a lot of actually new noir films as well growing up. I really had no idea what I was listening to in those films. But then they just really tune you in and you later on realize that, oh, they're actually trip hop. Adjacent, at least.
1: And then about why did we start making trip hop? That's a great question. So when we met, actually, that first email that I ever sent her was like, hey, do you want to get together and maybe we can do some experimental rock? And she was like, oh, I'm not big on experimental rock. And I was like, well, neither do I. I don't know why you even say that. So we started more with guitars. But then, like, most of the music that we were writing were, like, deep into electronics. And then, like, at some point I realized, like, but she sounds almost like Beth Gibbons. Like, if we put her voice in an actual trip-hop song, she's gonna...
0: You have a beautiful voice.
2: Thank you so
0: yeah.
2: much.
0: Yeah.
1: And then, like, for us, it was really easy to say, okay, let's go trip-hop, actually. I think that's our sweet spot, and that's what we've been doing.
0: Yeah, you've done an amazing job synthesizing that sound. It's so good. And the first song you ever sent me back in 2019 was Carrion, which was that second-to-last song that you played today, which I'm so excited you played that today. Irene, the lyrics come from author Ian S. Thomas, is that right?
2: And, that's right.
0: How did that come to be? Why did you choose those lyrics?
2: Oh, God, it's actually quite funny. Ian is someone from South Africa. And I had no idea who he was before. And I think one of my habits when it comes to writing music is to pick up whatever book that's next to me and start humming, like using those words. Mm. It's like really good way to turn off my brain and then just to tune in whatever intuitive melody that comes to mind. And I was just at Gian's, right? And then he had a collection of poem by Ian. So then I just picked it up randomly and then everything just worked so beautifully. We actually tried to like change the lyrics afterwards because we were like, we can't just use someone else's work.
0: Yeah.
2: These are just for inspo, but we really could not find like better lyrics to fit. So we had to like message Ian and be like, is it cool for us to use this? And he's just so sweet. He said, yes.
0: Awesome.
2: It kind of became a tradition afterwards. And I love poetry growing up. So yeah, but it just makes sense.
1: And then about Karen, that's a really special song for us.
2: Yeah.
1: It's I think it's the first song where we realized that we could make beautiful music, at least for us, together. We wrote like 70% of that song in a single weekend, like from zero to nothing. And then that, at least for me, was like we could just do great, great things. And that song is what inspired us to make all other songs, at least as close as possible to that one, because that we believe that that's a beautiful song. And it has a sweet spot for us as well.
2: Yeah, I think it was like the second song we ever wrote together.
0: Nice.
2: Yeah.
0: I love that. That's awesome. That new song that you ended with, She Wonders, that was my very first time hearing that. That was fantastic. Please tell me this means a new album is coming out. Yeah?
2: You're absolutely right.
0: Yay! tell me about it.
2: We procrastinate, but we're hoping to get it out by the end of this year. This will be our first full-length album, which we've just never done one. We only done like singles or like 5-song EPs. So super excited about this one.
1: Yeah, nice. our plan is to in a couple of months start releasing songs. We already have like 4 songs down, and we already know all the songs that we want to finish it. So we are aiming for 10, and everything released before the end of the year. Yes.
0: Nice, awesome. I can't wait to hear it. Is there anything else that you're working on that you want to share?
1: We invented a new genre. Do you want to talk about it?
2: Oh God. How do I even talk about it? Oh, I guess I can't talk about it without talking about the Nuggie Party. It's kind of like a joke at the beginning. My friends and I order like 1,000 chicken nuggies from McDonald's. we're just like, why not? Why not? It's just free will, right? You can do whatever you want.
0: That's true.
2: So we ordered 1,000 chicken nuggies, and I was like, why don't I write a song for it? Because it's just so ridiculous. So it started off as a K-pop song. And I sent it to Gian after, you know, some time. And he's like, why don't we just make a trip hop?
1: So yeah, now she was like, yeah, this cannot be trip hop. And I was like, yeah, maybe not, but it could be something close that we're going to actually like. And we finished it. And we actually liked that song a lot. And last weekend, we filmed a video for it. That's going to be our first video. And for the release of that song, so that's going to be a single. We were thinking about like National Chicken Nugget Day. Do you remember?
2: like November 13th, I think.
1: Sometime in November. National
0: Nuggie Day.
2: Yeah. Good. Now everyone knows.
1: Then last week we played at Numos, and one of the opener bands were like, oh, I'm really excited to meet someone that plays K-trip hop. We're like, well, I guess that's us.
0: K-trip hop, new genre.
1: New genre unlocked.
0: And I have that song. I'll play it. Yeah.
2: Oh, hell yeah.
0: Looking forward to seeing that video. Muha, it was great having you here. Thank you so much. Again, it's been a long road for the three of us to meet and to get you in the studio, but I'm so glad we could do this today. That performance was absolutely fantastic, and I hope to see you again very, very soon.
2: Thank you so much, Morgan.
0: Yeah. And thank you all so much for watching and listening. 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

0: 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That song is called Nouveau Riche. And Buddy Wynkoop are playing tonight at Baba Yaga in Seattle, along with Toxic Tears, Edging, and Zoukraut. More information about that on our real-time playlist at KEXP.org. You also heard Fujiya and Miyagi, Serotonin Rushes, the name of that song. And new music from Chloe Kaye. Okay, so sometimes we have phonetic pronunciation helpers, and I was looking at that and it confused me more than looking at it normally. Chloe Kaye, Bad Bara is the name of that song here on KEXP.
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0: Morgan here with you on the Saturday afternoon on KEXP. Thank you so much for hanging out with us today. Hope you're doing well, having a great day. And huge thank you again to Muha for that amazing performance. I came back to the booth to a lot of messages of people enjoying that session. So thank you so much for tuning in. I'm glad you enjoyed it. And if you missed it, or if you want to go back and listen to it, you can go back for 2 weeks and listen to it in the streaming archive at kexp.org/archive. And then we'll be posting it in a couple of months on KEXP's YouTube channel so that you can see the full length video when that posts, and I'll of course let you know when that happens as well and play some more tracks from that session when it posts in a few weeks. And again, thank you so much to all of you for supporting KEXP. It's because of you that we're able to have bands from right here in Seattle like Muha come in and perform for us live. So thank you so much for all of your support to KEXP. And I got just over an hour left with you in the show before Troy comes in and takes over at 3. And I'm going to continue on with my ticket giveaways to see Cake at Remlinger Farms coming up on August 23rd. I have two more pairs of tickets to give away. I'm going to give away one more pair right now, and then we'll do the last pair in the 2 p.m. hour. So if you'd like to see Cake at Remlinger Farm on August 23rd, you can text the word CAKE right now to 206-903-5397. I played something from Fashion Nugget last hour, so we'll do something for prolonging the magic right now. This is Hem of Your Garment.

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0: New music out of Cornwall from Blind Yayo, one of the 15 bands that we filmed at this year's Transmusical Music Festival in Rennes, France, this past December. Well, I should say 2025. That is a brand new song from them called The Lemoyne Point. You also heard new music out of Seattle from Greg Kramer, who is the trombone player for the True Loves, playing West Seattle Fest today. And that is from Greg Kramer's brand new album called Heat Check that just came out. That song featuring Jimmy James of True Loves as well, called Go. New music from Abibio Sound Machine, Concept of Love, the name of that song, from the new record that's coming out on September 11th called Chopping Mountain and Cake. Been giving away tickets to the Remlinger Farm Show on August 23rd all show long. Congrats to Katie Rose, who just picked up that second pair of tickets. We'll be giving away one more pair this hour, so stick around for another chance to win. You just heard, or that song you heard was Hem of Your Garment from 1998's Prolonging the Magic here on KEXP.
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0: Got music from David Bowie coming up. There's an anniversary to celebrate related to David Bowie. And speaking of anniversaries to celebrate, born on this day in 1957, Peter Murphy. Gotta hear it cuts you up. It's KEXP, where the music matters.

0: There's a force in the universe that makes things happen. And all you have to do is get in touch with it.
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0: Music out of Portland from a band called Night Hike. Nearest Safest Star is the name of that song. They just sent it to me a few weeks ago, and I love it. So good. Hope you enjoyed that, too. It's Listener Powered KEXP. You also heard Plastic Bertrand doing a cover of Peter Schilling's 1983 Major Tom. And that song, of course, inspired by the character that David Bowie created for Space Oddity and Ashes to Ashes. You heard David Bowie's Space Oddity in there. That song released on this day in 1969. It's kind of crazy to think that that song was released just a few days ahead of the moon landing back in 1969. Angel Olsen with All Mirrors and Peter Murphy with Cuts You Up. Peter Murphy born on this day in 1957.
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0: Morgan here with you on the Saturday afternoon on KEXP. Thank you so much for hanging out with us today. And we have an absolutely packed gathering space right now. The World Soccer screenings have been so much fun here at KEXP. And we have a couple going on today. The Norway-England match started at 2 p.m. And then we'll have Argentina and Switzerland at 6 p.m. And if you haven't been to one of these watch parties and want to come down today, we have treats by Cafe Vita, beverages as well, Molly Moon's ice cream. We have a bar with beer and wine and cocktails from Screwdriver Bar, open to guests who are 21 and over, and proceeds benefiting KEXP. And thank you so much to everybody who's come down to watch one of these matches over the last few weeks. It's just been an amazing time in this city. So much camaraderie, so many amazing people visiting the city and learning about Seattle, and people just bridging gaps, coming together. So thank you so much to everybody for coming down and hanging out with us for these World Soccer parties, including all of the people who cannot hear me right now because they're watching the soccer match. All right, let's see. I got about half an hour in the show. If you want to reach out, say hi. Let me know if you want to hear anything in the final minutes. You can reach out, dj@kxp.org, or text 206-903-5397. Still got one more pair of tickets to give away for the cake show. So I'll be doing that soon, so stick around. And coming up in this set, I have music from Modest Mouse from their new album, playing the second of two nights at Fifth Avenue Theater tonight. But first, here is one of our favorite songs of the summer. Everyone's been loving lately. This is Caroline Rose with Yip Yip Yow. It's KEXP, where the music matters.

0: New music from Modest Mouse here on Listener Power KEXP, playing the second of two nights at Fifth Avenue Theater in Seattle tonight. They just released their new album called An Eraser and a Maze. The Third Side of the Moon is the name of that song. You also heard The Horrors. The album Skying came out on this day in 2011. Changing the Rain is the name of that song. Dolly Parton with Mule Skinner Blues, Blue Yodel number 8, and Carolyn Rose with her new song called Yip Yip Yow here on KEXP.
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0: Morgan here with you on the Saturday afternoon on KEXP. I've been giving away pairs of tickets to see Cake at Remlinger Farms on August 23rd, all show long, and I'm ready to give away the last pair of tickets that I have for this show. So if you would like to attend the Cake show at Remlinger Farms on August 23rd, text the word CAKE right now to 206-903-5397. And while you're doing that, I've been playing selections from some of their albums, getting to the album Comfort Eagle now. This is Meanwhile Rick James. Good luck!

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0: 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That song is called Please Hold. You also heard Us Three with Cantaloupe. New music from Let Your Hair Down there out of Australia. That song is called Pingu's Anthem. And Cake just gave away the last pair of tickets to see Cake at Remlinger Farm on August 23rd. Congratulations to Matthew for picking up that last pair. And huge thank you to everybody who entered the contest throughout the show. I appreciate it. Hopefully you can go still see them. I highly recommend if you have not seen Cake Live. They are one of my very favorite bands. And sometimes they give trees away during their show. So if you have property, be prepared to maybe try and get a tree. Like an oak tree, for example, is what they gave away when I saw them last time. You heard the song Meanwhile, Rick James from Comfort Eagle here on KEXP.
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0: Morgan here with you on the Saturday afternoon on KEXP. Thank you so much for tuning in today. Hope you're having a wonderful weekend so far. And I had so much fun hanging out with you on the show today. Thank you so much for all of your nice messages and for tuning in. I'm about ready to step aside. Stay tuned. Troy is up next to take you through till 6 p.m. And at 6 p.m., Audio Oasis, the Pacific Northwest music show with Kennedy, begins. If you're in the Bay Area, Maya, our brand new Vinelands fill-in DJ, will be with you tonight. So give her a warm welcome. She'll be on from 6 to 9 p.m. if you're tuning in the Northern California area, wherever you can listen, and lots of great music throughout the weekend as well. And hope you have a great week ahead. I'll be back with you next Saturday. 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And I'll, of course, let you know when that posts, because

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1: And in Seattle, and airfare from within the continental U.S., and lots more. So thank you so much for entering that contest. 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Bye.

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That is music from the Juan McLean, and that is from the DFA Records release, In a Dream, running back to you, the name of the song. New music from Boy Harsher. That song is called Jeans. You heard music from Mouse on Mars and Lee Scratch Perry, that song Rock Curry, and starting the show off, some M83 with that song Earth to Sea. My name is Troy Nelson, with you each and every Saturday. Great to be with all of you. Lots of energy all over the city, actually. I mean, the gathering space here at KEXP is jam-packed full, people watching some soccer, and the traffic to get here, I didn't think I was going to make it on time. I was coming from West Seattle, and it was gridlocked traffic. I had to text Morgan and say, there's a chance I might not make it on time, but I got here right under the gun, just a few minutes before 3 o'clock. And so it's just wild, but I'm happy to be with all of you, the KEXP community. If there's anything you want to hear during the show today, of course, there's a couple ways you can let me know. You can text 206-903-5397. Also, you can email dj@kexp.org. I see some people chiming in already. Jeff listening from the Bay Area, and also Greg in Mount Lake Terrace, Kim in Lake Forest Park. I'll do some more shout outs throughout the show, but back into the music here on this Saturday. This is new music from Eric the Architect. It's called No Doubt I'm in Love. It's KEXP.

0: just highlighted Avatar, he clicked the drop-down menu, and then he just randomly selected papyrus.
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0: You're listening to KEXP. That is new music from Frankie Rose. And Frankie Rose is going to be putting out a full length in September. And that song is called Can't Be Wrong. And before that, you heard music from Aileen Valentine. That song is called Ask Nicely. Music from Desire, new music from Desire. Summer Skin is the track. And also new music from Eric the Architect. That song is called No Doubt I'm in Love. And it's all right here on Listener Powered KEXP.
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0: All right. Somebody must have just scored a goal. The very full packed gathering space right in front of me here at KEXP. Everyone just in unison started roaring and cheering. And lots of fun happening around here. And what else do I got going on? Looking at your messages coming in, some great requests. I'll try to get to as many of these as possible. Had a request for some dark chisme. Bethany wrote in and said, Troy, I blame you for my dark chisme addiction. Well, you're welcome. And so very cool to get that because they're playing tonight in Seattle. Also, Willem and Queen Anne and Skip and White Center, Oliver and Humboldt and Greg, and thank you so much. And let's see. Oh, Skip sending more pictures of animals. Thank you. All right, what do I got next? This is music from Kerala Dust right here. The song is called Fever. It's KEXP.

0: What you've just been listening to is the ultimate in recorded sound. It will make all conventional disc and cassette systems obsolete. It's dustproof, scratchproof, digitally recorded, read by a laser, and it's called
1: KEXP.

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What the f*** are you looking at?

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Just like Al Pacino, catch her in the ride, catch the B-roll. Who you looking at? What the f*** are you looking at? What the f*** are you looking at?

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You better shake that before they take that, you better back. You better glue that.

0: Yes, the almighty Prince here on KEXP, going back to 1981, and that song, Controversy. That one going out to Kara. Happy birthday to Kara. I ran into my dear friend Tawny last night, and Tawny also texted me and said, we took a birthday Prince pilgrimage to Minneapolis in 2018, and the four of us girls are Prince bonded forever, so this would be for Kara. Once again, happy birthday. And before that, you heard the latest from Vince Staples and the excellent new album Crybaby. TV Guide is the name of that track. And what else we got? Johnny Blue Skies. I always get messages from fans of Johnny Blue Skies and the Dark Cloud. Situation is the name of that song. And at the top of the set, the latest from Kerala Dust. That song is simply called Fever.
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0: It is a few minutes past the top of the hour. Thank you so much for being with us. Appreciate each and every one of you. Thanks to everybody who supports KEXP so we can be with you 24 hours a day, 7 days a week. And up next, I've got more new music for you right here. This is from Black Ends. It's called All.

0: Back here live at the Waterfront Village with my friend, the zombie, Jonathan. You're looking good. Jonathan just got an awesome face paint job. What do you think?
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0: are listening to KEXP, new music from Interpol right there. And they're going to be releasing a full length at the end of August. And the album's called This Mirror Weighs a Ton. Iron City, the name of the song. And you heard the latest from Montreal's La Securité. And that song is called Chill Pill. And you also heard new music from Sylvan Esso. Hot Slob is the name of that track. And, well, in fact, all new music in that set. You heard new music from Black Ends. And that song is called All I'm Bone. And it's all right here on KEXP.
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0: You're listening to KEXP. My name is Troy Nelson with you each and every Saturday here, 3 to 6 p.m. And as I mentioned before, it is just extra high energy here at KEXP with all these people in our gathering space. It's just jam-packed, everybody watching the soccer game. And also extra exciting, my friend Adam from the band Low Cut Connie is here with me in the booth, wanted to stop by and say hello. And so we'll get to a track from them. And looking at your request too. Anything you want to hear, let me know. Of course, you can text 206-903-5397. And up next here, I've got, well, more new music for you. This is a collaboration between Saul Williams, More Mother, and Ganja Sufi, and it's right here on KEXP.

violence will not harm you, what to fight and what to report. Build relations within your society merely to survive or equally to prosper. 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The decisions to make in instances without choice, your own emotions may surprise.

0: You are listening to KEXP. That is new music from Now Always Fades, and that song Coalesce featuring Olive Komodo on that track. You heard the latest from Charlie XCX, and that song is called Wink Wink. And you heard music from Soul Wax, Perfect We Are Not is the name of that track. And you heard the latest from Saul Williams featuring More Mother and Ganja Sufi on that song Conspiracy.
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0: Thanks for being with us here on KEXP. Once again, thanks to everybody who supports KEXP so we are able to be with you and programming in real time, being with you in real time, no pre-planned playlist, and you're also supporting all the artists that you hear on KEXP. So thank you all. And as I mentioned before, lots of high energy around the KEXP studios today, really in this entire city, and made extra exciting because my friend Adam from the band Low Cut Connie decided to drop in for a second. How are you doing today, Adam?
2: Doing good. Good to see you. Happy to be here.
0: Yeah, we've been in communication for over 10 years, and we finally are meeting for the first time.
2: It's a pleasure. I've been hearing your voice all these years, but now I get to see your pretty face.
0: Oh, thank you. Thank you. My mom says I have a face for radio, so I appreciate that. what are you in town for? Can you let the people know?
2: Oh, yeah. We're about to do the Ballard Seafood Festival just in a few hours, 7 o'clock over there on Ballard. It's going to be a smash. We're going on right before Built to Spill. Mm-hmm. And we've had so many incredible shows. You know, you have amazing live music attendees here in this town. Mm-hmm. Every time we play in Seattle, it's always a smash, and tonight will be no exception.
0: Yes, I know Seattle's always been a big fan of Low Cut Connie. And what is the latest album?
2: So Living in the USA came out last week, mm-hmm. and for a little DIY cult band, it's doing pretty good. We're on the charts. We're doing Jimmy Kimmel Show, Rolling Stone, NPR. I mean, I'm getting a lot of attention. I don't know what to do about it. I'm used to being
0: Bask in it, Adam.
2: I'm the underdog. I don't know what to do. No, it's pretty cool. People have really embraced this record, and it's been a long time in the making. There's a lot going on in this country that I talk about on the album. Mm-hmm. I'm trying to make people think about what's going on, but also feel good about the future. Try to channel our energy towards good things.
0: Awesome. Well, once again, Low Cut Connie playing Ballard Seafood Food Fest tonight. You said 7 o'clock, is
2: 7
0: that
2: o'clock.
0: Right? Right before Built to Spill?
2: That's right.
0: And once again, this song right here is kind of what we're talking about as far as charting. Is this the lead single?
2: It was our second single. Which it's surprising how it's done. I mean, we are number 23 on the non-com charts right now across the country and rising. And after this many years and this many songs, you never expect good things to happen, but it's pretty amazing.
0: You deserve it.
2: Thank you so much. And we're going to be doing this song on the Jimmy Kimmel Show in a couple weeks.
0: Oh, perfect. Perfect. Well, here you go. This is Low Cut Connie with Can't Be Wrong. Thanks for stopping by, Adam.
2: Thank you.
0: Yeah.

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0: You're listening to KEXP, some classic Paul McCartney right there from the Ram record, Monkberry Moon Delight. And before that, you heard music from Dr. Dog. I hadn't heard that in a while. And that's from 2005, the Easy Beat album. Oh No is the name of the track. I thought of Dr. Dog because it was about the same time when I first learned about the band Low Cut Connie that I was getting into Dr. Dog. And once again, thanks to Adam for just dropping in. And Adam and Low Cut Connie in town for the Ballard Seafood Fest playing tonight at 7 p.m. And they're going to be playing right before Built to Spill. The new album is called Living in the USA, and that song is called Can't Be Wrong.
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0: You're listening to KEXP, and lots of reasons to keep hanging out with us on KEXP a little bit later. If you are in the Bay Area, you will hear Vinelands at 6 p.m., and the rest of you will hear our Pacific Northwest music show, Audio Oasis with Kennedy, and then a little bit later at 9 p.m., we have our punk show, Sonic Reducer, with Jen, and then our metal show tonight at midnight, Seek and Destroy with Tanner, and then Reeves will take you through the overnight, and I'll do some more shout-outs very, very soon, but getting back into the music here, this is the latest from Honey Dijon. This is called Just Friends. Gonna